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Well, here we are, last day of August. It's Marty in the Morning, August 31st, RT Lyric FM. Have we got Brian Boru in the room? Well, not a bit of a march, maybe.

Good man, Chief, for yourself. James Galway, Brian Boru's March, kickstarting us this Monday morning. Well, a good deal of dry weather, much of the day. Kelsey Breeze, with some brighter sunny spells for a time and just a few scattered showers. Cloud will increase through the day with showery rain moving into the west and northwest in the afternoon and evening. Temperatures down a little again, down to about 18 degrees, mostly moderate, occasionally fresh westerly winds, easing light to moderate southwesterly later. But look, and the grass is green again. I feel like a certain singer who used to walk out on stage and say, there's no drying out. That was how she used to introduce her shows, which is great. And I feel a bit like that myself this morning. Anyway, let's see how we go. Had you a pleasant Sunday? Here's another one.

Giovanni. Placido Domingo, Mozart's Il Mio Tesoro from Don Giovanni. Now, the papers today, talk about the telly in a minute. Number of pupils in severely overcrowded classes rising, this is the Independent today. Supersized classes of 35 or more has increased despite average sizes in primary schools falling below 22 for the first time this century. I'm trying to remember correctly, but I think it's around 30-ish back in the day. But anyway, there you go. This is the latest downward trend in average class sizes driven by a decline in birth rates and an increase in teaching staff. But anyway, there it is, supersized classes, 35 or more. The Irish Times, leading with no conflict of interest in crisis deal, Tusler ruled. Is management overruled internal concern of a value for money in a €2.5 million euro contract? Senior management overruling an internal concern about a conflict of interest when handing a company a €2.5 million a year contract to house vulnerable children in state care. And during a scramble to source accommodation late last year for underage asylum seekers, the state's care system was deemed to be in crisis due to the shortage of beds. Now, what else do we have? A change in labelling laws has laid bare how few local bees make even the most Irish-sounding honey. But one of the country's best-known brands admitting its first stab at transparency has fallen wide of the mark. Apparently, under new EU-wide rules, blended honey labels must list exact countries of origin and the percentage of honey from each, instead of having vague descriptions like a blend of EU and non-EU honeys, as was commonplace for years. So you literally have to say, well, they do say, isn't it, that the best honey is local. That whatever honey you have, if you can get something. We had Dr. Keane in to tell us all that, do you remember? And that's what he says, apparently. It's very, very important. And that if it's packed somewhere, that doesn't mean it came from there. It means it was packed. I'm just telling you. There are other very important things, like Ukraine, for example. On the front of the Irish Times, Russian forces have begun preparations to launch massive strikes against Ukraine's energy facilities. And this, of course, on the brink of the autumn and change in the weather and all that. It's an ongoing situation. There seems to be no end in sight, and people keep telling you there's talks, but what's going on? HSE geared up for 7,000 drug scheme referrals in the Examiner. Pilot scheme to see Gardaí refer people to the HSE for first-time offence of possession of illegal drugs is the main story in the Examiner this morning. Pay dispute escalating means 17,000 now waiting for air code. Minister warned that row will seriously impede the government in meeting its housing targets. Well done, Manchester United. Hat-trick, Bruno Fernandes, fair play to you. There's a crippled for laughs. This is mad. Massive rise, says the Irish Sun, in young people with serious nerve damage from abuse of laughing gas. Crikey, this is an awful story. And I see in Stradbally from the Irish Daily Star, a picnic worker on Punter Assault Rap Festival goer's jaw broken by teen, an early morning incident. That will be, no doubt, we get more on that later on today. The Traitors came back last night, 9:35. That's very late for a school night. But anyway, it came back last night. New season off to a great start, according to Pat Stacey in the Irish Independent. Let the carnage begin. There is a surprise. I think they bring in somebody else or something. It says no prison officers and no parties, but an entertaining start on Traitors' return. The Faithfuls... Pat Stacey says, even in episode one, the Faithfuls are reliably useless at spotting traitors. That's the thing. I'd be no good at this. I would be useless at this. Just before anyone says, you wouldn't... before anyone makes the call, can I just say it? I'd be useless.

because as you would know, over the years, me, I couldn't possibly tell a lie. I certainly couldn't possibly tell a lie and get away with it, because I'd either laugh or just go, yeah, okay, it was me all along. So that's not going to work. Anyway, The Traitors has begun again. I don't know how we're going to watch this and not watch it and...

Olivia Rodrigo and Traitor. Yes, it'll be difficult to watch because it's a 9:35 start. Doesn't end at school night. I mean, so and how to avoid this now with it in the papers every day. For now, they didn't get rid of anybody last night, did they? Like they did the first time. No, I presume they didn't. I have no idea. But anyway, we'll try and figure out a way. Now, really speaking, this Monday morning, we have the great Damien Dempsey, Holywell, his brand new album, which was a Marty Recommends. We have that for you this week, along with the Marty in the Morning Moustache. But first...

us on that one. Text 51554 or email marty@irigfm at rte.ie. I have 2 minutes and 8 seconds of beauty right beside me. Here it is. Will you hear this? Beautiful piece.

0: That's written by Stelvio Cipriani. It's called Mary's Teintings, Eating Your Dinner. I don't, it's just something about it. And I found it by accident the other day. I was looking up, talking about Italian composers and all the rest of it. Anyway, that's who it is. That's who it is. He's gone a while now. But I was having a look at some of the movies that he did his music for. You ready? The Bounty Killer, The Stranger Returns, The Silent Stranger, Law of Violence, The 13 Chairs. I think we're getting a sense of the sort of movies that he was involved with. There's nothing, not very romantic about it. That, because that music is... Oh, The Loves of Daphne, that'll do. Oh, there's a few other dodgy lads in there. Anyway, there he is. It's beautiful music, though. Stelvio Cipriani. And that's Mary's Theme. Now, it's 7:20, is it? Yes.
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0: Now, this Monday morning, Orla, good morning.
2: Good morning. How are you?
0: Welcome to you. Welcome to you.
2: Thank you.
0: I'm just thinking, does your car just automatically drive in here now?
2: Oh, at this stage,
0: you've been here so often.
2: Yeah.
0: Just, the car can't go any other place.
2: Exactly. As soon as I get into the car, you know your the maps that come up.
0: Yes.
2: If it's a certain time of the day, it'll always go straight to work.
0: Straight to work.
2: And I'm like, well, no, maybe today I want to go shopping.
0: No, you're going to RTE and you'll do what you're told. Says the car. That's mad stuff. Anyway, because I saw you were in even before me this morning. So
2: I was in early this morning.
0: You were very early. Sonny, nice to have you again.
2: Thank you.
0: You worked the weekend? No.
2: Well, no, I was off. I was at a wedding and then it was my mom's birthday.
0: Oh, happy birthday to Mrs. Woods.
2: Yeah.
0: And did you have a special day for her?
2: Oh, we did. We didn't tell her that we were all going to turn up.
0: Brilliant.
2: But we all just went home for the weekend.
0: How lovely.
2: We just brought pizza and cake. So,
0: excellent.
2: Yeah, she was delighted.
0: What's your mommy's
2: and
0: first
2: presents,
0: name?
2: Of course. Natalie.
0: Yes. Natalie.
2: Yeah.
0: Natalie Woods.
2: Yeah.
0: I've seen all her movies.
2: Now, one thing I will say, her maiden name is Lee.
0: Right.
2: And
0: Natalie Lee.
2: Yeah, and she was named Natalie because of the movie star Natalie Wood.
0: No.
2: And then she ended up marrying a Woods. Yeah.
0: Isn't that hilarious?
2: Yeah.
0: That's very strange. Because Natalie Lee sounds like a mistake.
2: Yeah.
0: Yeah. Anyway, it's a lovely story. Well, happy birthday belatedly to you, Mary. So, the roads, what have you got?
2: It's quite busy. We're going to start off with Dublin, and Church Street is heavy heading into the city centre between the north.

0: King Street Junction and the Quays. Guild Street is slow between Sharve Street and the Quays, and Amiens Street has a delay starting at Conley Station right up towards Beresford Place. And the Swords Road is busy from Collins Avenue towards Griffith Avenue. Elsewhere in Roscommon, there are some roadworks causing delays, and there's temporary traffic lights on the French Park side of Castlereagh. There's a stop-go system in Cork that's on the N71, the Clonakilty Road, just outside Roscarbery. And finally, the South Douglas Road in Cork is closed at the South City Link Road slip road due to ESB works taking place. That's your latest traffic and travel news.
1: And there you are with all the info, and you're up to your eyes all weekend.
0: I know. Doesn't stop.
1: Well, it doesn't. Well, it doesn't. That's the problem. It genuinely doesn't stop. Talk to you later.
0: See you later.
1: Cheers for
0: now.
1: Thanks, Ola. Now, where are we? Where are we? 722, birthday boy, Van Morrison, 81 today. Electric Picnic yesterday. He's something, fair play.
2: Take me back. Take me way, way, way back. On Hindford Street, where you could feel the silence at 11:30 on long summer nights. As the wireless played Radio Luxembourg and the voices whispered across Beachy River. In the quietness as we sank into restful slumber in the silence and carried on dreaming in God. Walks up Cherry Valley from North Road Bridge, railway line on sunny summer afternoons, picking apples from the side of the tracks that spilled over from the gardens of the houses on Cypress Avenue, watching the moth catcher work the floodlights in the evenings, and meeting down by the pylons. Playing round Mrs. Kelly's lamp, going out to Hollywood on the bus and walking from the end of the lines to the seaside, stopping at Fusco's for ice cream in the days before rock and roll. Hindford Street, a bed of parade, orange field, St. Donard's Church, Sunday six bells. And in between the silence,
0: the Herkiger Deuce, the N28 ring,
2: laughter and music and singing and shivers up the back of the neck. And tuning into Luxembourg late at night and jazz and blues records during the day. Also Debussy on the third program early mornings when contemplation was best. Going up the Castlereagh Hills and the Craigie Glens in summer and coming back to Hindford Street, feeling wondrous and lit up inside with a sense of everlasting life. And reading Mr. Jelly Roll and Big Bill Brinsey and Really the Blues by Ms. Mesro and Dharma Bums by Jack Kerouac over and over again. And voices echoing late at night over Beachy River. And it's always being nigh. And it's always being nigh. It's always nigh. Can you feel the silence?

Ford Street, where you could feel the silence at 11:30 on long summer nights, as the wireless played Radio Luxembourg and the voices whispered across Peachy River. And in the quietness, we sank into a restful slumber in silence and carried on dreaming in God.

0: Yes, two lads born on the same day. There it is. That's Itzhak Perlman from Tel Aviv, Rondino on a theme by Beethoven. And on Hindford Street before that from Van Morrison, the two lads born the same day. Both of them 81 this morning. Connor, you're right, Van Morrison, truly a poet. Yes, he happens to write great music. I've always believed that. It's just gorgeous. Hindford Street, that whole story of Hindford Street is amazing, because if you get to go, if you get to see it, and he talks about all these things that are around it, and they're all there, and they're still there, literally talking about his home street. It's wonderful. RT Lyric of Emmett is Marty the Morning. It's 7:31. Let's get the latest news now with Cian O'Brien. Cian, good morning.
1: Straight out, present.
2: Thank you, Marty, and a very good morning from the newsroom. The Taoiseach Simon Harris is in North Carolina today for a two-day meeting of G20 finance ministers and central bank governors as Ireland continues its EU presidency. He's expected to hold talks with counterparts from Britain and Canada, with global economic growth, energy security and financial stability on the agenda. Meanwhile, defence ministers from 17 EU member states will arrive in Ireland this evening for an informal summit chaired by Minister for Foreign Affairs and Defence Helen McEntee. That visit will include a day-long meeting in Wicklow tomorrow, during which Russia's ongoing war in Ukraine and EU security will be discussed. The death toll following devastating floods in Nepal has surpassed 900, as rescue teams worked overnight to reach hundreds of people believed to be stuck inside blocked hydropower project tunnels. The country's disaster authority said 903 were now dead, while the number missing in the aftermath also jumped to 4,247. Lila Peters-Yahia, who's with the UN in Nepal, said it's feared there will be further floods and mudslides.
3: Yesterday, I have sent colleagues into the epicenter. They still have not reached the places. So the access is going to be extremely difficult over the next few days, but we're very helpful. The government is doing its best to clear the road, but still to reach the places. And obviously, what we are worried about is more rain, also more flash floods.
2: The government is due to announce details of a new personal investment account scheme today, which, it says, will make investing more accessible to the wider public. The state-backed accounts are expected to be up and running early next year and will have a tax-free threshold. It's also understood there'll be no minimum contribution, holding or lock-in period for investors, and they'll be allowed to move their accounts between providers with no tax liability.
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2: Today there'll be sunny spells and scattered showers, but there'll be a good deal of dry weather. Showers will move into the west and northwest this afternoon and evening. Highest temperatures of 15 to 18 degrees. And that's all from the newsroom for now.
0: All right, Cian, many thanks. 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
0: I see Anna Consigli is working on a new home project at the moment. Had to buy some Velcro at the weekend. She says, what a rip-off.

Someone just said to me, we're coming in with various suggestions to do with that. And said a complete and utter blast of the past. And the other thing is, someone said when the phone rang, my phone a few moments ago, and you said it was your lady wife, I presume that started with honey, which of course is linkage at an alarming level.

clear there, you could see forever. Music from Johnny Mathias. Marsh, didn't see the music, didn't see... I thought it was Bobby Goldsworth's birthday for a minute. Has that Bobby Goldsworth feel? Yes. Didn't get to see Traitors last night, having a Dolly tribute night. We did a lot of... Francis, a lot of us did that over the last few days. He watched Steel Magnolias. Oh, it's brilliant. Dolly Parton. Olympia Dukakis. Sally Field, come back to me. It's a great film. It's just a wonderful film. I think I have the answer, though. I would think I must be at least 25 since I saw an episode. I know you. Anyway, you're absolutely right about what it is, so that's fair enough. So you have that one. They have that one done. And Jennifer listening to us this morning as well in Limerick. Thanks as ever. Not at all, not at all. If you take your mind back, this wouldn't have been kind of mainstream, but it was very popular. I think it was Channel 4. But anyway, we're getting lots of correct answers this morning, which is very fine. I think I know what it is. Not sure at all about this one. Still tired after a lovely weekend spent with the family. Kicked off, says Denise. Where'd you kick off? With the show Judy. Oh, but did you go to Judy? Was it good? End of the Rainbow at the Everyman in Cork. Fabulous. That's right, it's coming to the Gaiety. A day filled with sunshine and family. What a nice phrase. All the way from Killarney. And that was set in Alaska, if that helps anybody. I'd love to win a copy of Holy Wealth, such a giant of Irish music. It's a wonderful CD, really is. We're talking about what we have for the Musically Speaking Prize. Damien Dempsey, Marty the Morning Moustache as well. Nasta Cotter, good morning to you, and Skib. And give it a bolt in the Avenue. Musically Speaking, this is it.

That sort of music, you know, when Donald Trump does his dance, that's that kind of, that's that kind of movement that would go with that. Anyway, there it is. Text 51554 or email martin.lyricfm at rte.ie if you think you

No, there are people in Lake Garda as we speak. People in Gate in Lake Garda as we speak, enjoying the weather. I'd say it's a bit gorgeous. This is Tony. Tony Gannon, good morning, dear heart. Look at you, the pair of you. Still storming around Lake Garda, 34 degrees. Limone yesterday was stunning. He says, Athlone was never like this. Do you think? Yeah.

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1: Yeah, it's Carrefour, for example. I meant to say, because it's been introduced now, RTÉ Listen. 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It's RTÉ Listen. And it's live now. We are on RTÉ Listen. I'm just letting you know. Sit up at the back and listen, okay?
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1: 7:47, that's where we are now. And back we go to Orla. Orla, welcome back.
3: Hello.
1: Hello, dear heart. Welcome back. What have we got now?
3: We're going to start with Dublin City Centre, and Amien Street is heavy inbound from Connolly Station towards Beresford Place. Gardiner Street is slow around the Railway Street Junction, and there's a delay on the Drumcondra Road getting onto Dorset Street. That's between the Clonliffe Road Junction and the North Circular Road Junction. And out on the M50 southbound, there's a breakdown in the left-hand lane at Junction 5 Finglas. Elsewhere in Cork, the South Ring Road is slow westbound at Junction 6 Cork Airport. And the N28 Ring of Skiddy Road in Cork is busy heading east. That's from Raphine Bridge towards Shan Valley Cross. And finally, in Roscommon, there are temporary traffic lights on the French Park side of Castlereagh. That's your latest traffic and travel news.
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There he is, up where we belong. Joe Cocker, Jennifer Warnes together. It's Richard Gere, my current wife, mad about Richard Gere. It's his birthday today. He's 70-something, 76, I think. Richard Gere, officer and a gentleman, American gigolo. Officer and gentleman, we had the white suit. Remember the white suit? For special occasions. I got loaned one of those once. Anyway, no Richard Gere still. Now, what's the time we? 7:55. It was when we were at the National Lottery on something. It was on a, we were on the Queen Mary 2 or something. Yeah, I know. Anyway, 7:55. That's what it's now at this stage, 7:55. And the music speaking, let's see how we're doing on this one. This Donald Trump joke's coming through steady now. Now, Marty, yes, what can it be? Is it? It is. Mick O'Toole, who's in Cahor and Wexford, good for you. Happy Monday. Is it? It is, Brian Foley says. And also, coming through, I love the quirkiness of it. Back in the day, discovered I could stream it recently. What a joy. Happy days from Regina Hurley, who's been on from Cork this morning. Nice to have you with us. We loved it too. The moose strolling along the main street. Wonderful. Liz in Dunmore Road in Walford this morning. Cracking show. Thanks for starting our mornings, getting ready for school in the best way. And lovely to have you with us this morning. And so many. Peter Hennigan trying to kickstart my Monday, see? And getting in gear, trying to. Conor McGorian too in Stillogan, getting it right as well. So lots of you coming through on that one. So have a listen to it then. This is the Musically Speaking this morning, and we have Damien Dempsey in an envelope ready to go to your house, if you know what this is.

Text 51554 or email martin@lyricfm.rte.ie. Yeah, RTE Listen, it's launched from today, and you can hear all the programmes on RTE Listen. It's very good. It's very very quick, this. It is a brand new app. That's what it is. So you need to know that that's where you come from. But

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Or then again tomorrow, or the day after. It's entirely up to yourself. 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

The humming chorus, that'll be the singing and playing Bavarians. That's the Munich Radio Orchestra, Bavarian Radio Chorus. God bless them. Now, coming up at 8 o'clock, I want to mention Susanna Connor this morning. They said you wouldn't remember, but he did. Susanna Connor from your lovely son Charlie said you have a great favourite, which actually could well be on Marty in the Evening. I just have to wait and see. But anyway, for his mum this morning, Suzanne, good morning to you. And I have this for you. Before we go any further, how did Van get on last night? Because he was at Van Morrison was playing in Electric Picnic last night. So I'm just wondering how all that went. Birthday boy, ahead of his birthday today. Now, Paul Egan's been on from Roscommon to say he can fully sympathise with Anne from Kinsealy, because he went shopping for Velcro yesterday and they tried to charge him €50 for a small strip. He says, I told them where they could stick it.

That's magnificent. Nicola Benedetti, Ray Vaughan Williams, the Lark Ascending. And that this morning for Suzanne O'Connor. You'll hear that when you come to the show, I think. Fire and Blue. And Val is just saying, think of the horrors Vaughan Williams witnessed during the Great War, still went on to create masterpieces. And they are masterpieces. Absolutely wonderful. And it's fabulous because that Balls and Arrows book, the autobiography of Julian Lloyd Webber, where he talks about Nicola Benedetti and these great composers and people that he'd met. It's a great book. I finished it the other day. It's just gorgeous. It truly is gorgeous. Now, a major from Mother Mary in Blanchardstown, listening every morning. And she won't believe me that I can listen to you even in Santorini. You can. RT listen. It's the way forward. RT listen. Day and night. We've people listen to us all over the world at different times of the day and night. And it doesn't matter. You just zap into RT listen. And then, as the fellow said, the problem is solved. And it's available any time. But you can, of course, you can listen in there in Santorini. How lovely is Santorini? I've got two lads. I can't. We were in Santorini a couple of years back, and I saw these two lads in the shop, right? They're a salt and pepper set, two lads, little fellas with moustaches, and I fell for them, and I didn't buy them. And by hook or by crook, I was determined to get back to the shop because I never saw them anywhere else. But we got back to the shop eventually, and there they are, and they grace our table now. Two lovely fellas. They're blue and white. One fella has the white chef's hat, and the other fella has the blue chef's hat. One fella has the apron in blue, and the other fella has it in white. They are chefs. They are Greeks. And I'm mad about them. It's ridiculous. The things that make us happy, just one of those things.

0: Cerebon, just one of those things. Not two, not, no, just one. Thank you kindly for that. And lots of you getting in gear now for a first day of school this morning. Starting big school seems to be the thing now this morning. So good luck to each and every one of you.
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0: And a return now to Orla and see what's happening on the roads. I expect it's busier today, does it?
2: It must be. It's must quite be. Busy now this morning.
0: I know, everyone's back. Good, big and small, good and bad.
2: Exactly.
0: Everybody out there. All right, what have we got?
2: We're going to start off in Galway, and the old Dublin Road is slow eastbound from the Coast Road Junction towards the Ross Hill Road roundabout. In Limerick, the Tipperary Road has an inbound queue just after Colonan Cross towards the old Ballysimon Road. And in Cork, the South CityLink Road is heavy northbound from before the Barina Manor Road Junction. In Dublin, there's a breakdown on the M50 southbound. That's at Junction 6, Blanchardstown, and there's a delay from Junction 5, Finglas, as a result. The Drummartin Link Road in Dublin is busy northbound between the M50 and the Upper Kilmacud Road Junction. And finally, the Grand Canal is slow between Parnell Bridge and Leeson Street. That's your latest traffic and travel news.
0: Yeah, there'll be lots of kind of, don't want to go in, take me home.
2: I know they eased in last week,
0: yes.
2: But I feel like they're heading into a full that, week of
0: a
2: it.
0: Full week. Today.
2: For now.
0: Sorry, no, you had me tears. Talk to you later.
2: Slán.
0: It's 15 minutes past 8 o'clock this morning. And a mention for Florence, who's starting big school this morning in Dundalgan National School in Dundalk. From Mama Julie and Shane and Baby Rose. Baby Rose will be following you in time. And that's the thing, isn't it? Isn't it? Because, you know, Florence McGowan is eight today. Makes us very proud every day. The best big sister to Esme and Joey from Mum and Dad, Ruth and Keelan. It's just, you know, it's one of those things that a day like today for going back. And for teachers and principals too, we must remember them because they also have a lot to be doing on this day. Because for them, it's a return to sender, and you know, it's a big day for everybody involved. Have you got three little maids? Have I three little maids?

There it is. Val says, it's amazing how she sounds so like Karen Carpenter. Val, that's because it is Karen Carpenter. But explain that one. That's brilliant. Anyway, there it is. That'll be the Capitals. Oh, I'm sorry. That's just, it was too good to miss. Our son is Trevor Newman, is it? Really? Hello, Trevor Newman. It's his birthday today from Kieran and Julie Newman. Loving your work. Trevor, have a great old day. Always celebrate the birthday. It's very important to do these things. Very important to do these things. Now, Izzy speaking, continues apace, Martin. Does it? Yes, it does. Yes, it does. Actually, loads of emails coming through this morning. We have brand new music from Brian Kennedy to look forward to this morning. A new song, so excited for that. It'll be very nice. It's amazing the TV shows you forget about. Well, in my case, Charlotte Mahon, the ones I haven't even seen. But throw me into the old tombola, mind yourself, because I'd love the Holywell album, some great songs on it. And went to see Brian Kennedy at the weekend. Oh, really? That's linkage. At the Treetop Walk in Wicklow. It was a great night. And yeah, Captured is a great song, isn't it? But he's brand new music. He's brand new music, which we're going to be able to play this morning. Kaylin is 5, as a joke. Ah, a joke. Hello, Kaylin. Oh, look, that's a very busy house. Long-time listener, Marty in the Morning. And he's joined by Senan and Saoirse, his one-year-old twins, siblings. My golly, I'd say that's a quiet house. Jeepers tonight. Neil and Aideen, Neil and Aideen, who are on Blackrock. Good morning to all of you this morning. The Trials and Tribulations, yes, indeed. But anyway, we'll have a listen to this first. That's first.

0: is. That'd be Musically Speaking. Text 51554 or email martha@rte.ie. Caelan, 5 years of age, has a joke. Why did the banana go into hospital? Because he wasn't peeling well.
1: Hakuna Matata. What a wonderful phrase.
2: Hakuna Matata.

0: Why, when he was a young warthog.
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0: Very nice.
1: Thanks.
0: He found his aroma lacked a certain appeal. He could clear the savannah after every meal.
1: I'm a sensitive soul, though I seem thick-skinned. And it hurt that my friends never stood down.

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Oh. Freddie Moorhead, too, and Raheny is starting a week of big school today. And met him recently in Malahide. That's true, that's true. Got to find him here in Kilcoole and Wicklow, so wish him the very best today. It's a big day. It's a huge day. 8:28. Off you go now. Off you go.

0: Comrade Fantasy. That's the Allegro Moderato. That's our other birthday boy today. It's Itzhak Perlman and the New York Philharmonic. Comrade Fantasy at 8:30. Is there a moose involved in your musically speaking? There certainly is. Can't say that every day. RT Lyric FM, it is Martin in the morning. It's 8:30. Let's get the latest news now with Cian O'Brien. Cian, good morning.
1: Thank you, Marty, and a very good morning from the newsroom. The US has launched strikes in Iran for the first time since last July. Iran's Revolutionary Guards said the strikes had killed and wounded several soldiers and citizens, and that in response, they attacked two US bases in Jordan. Iran state television is reporting that a supertanker in the Strait of Hormuz caught fire after it was struck by two naval mines. Iran's Revolutionary Guards said the tanker had been attempting to pass through the waterway illegally. More than 900 people are now officially confirmed to have died in the floods and mudslides that struck the Himalayan border area of Nepal and Tibet last week. More than 4,200 people are missing. Overnight rescue teams worked to try to reach hundreds of people believed to be stuck inside hydropower tunnels. Kate Farley has this report.
2: In the town of Bedour, residents described the moment they saw the catastrophic wall of water approach last Wednesday. It was like smoke, like a tsunami, they say. Many are forced to dig in deep mud for any belongings they can salvage. But they recognise too that they are the lucky ones. Here in this river valley, countless lives have been lost. Efforts are still continuing to reach them, including almost 1,000 workers believed to be trapped in hydroelectric tunnels. For families, it means an anxious and distressing wait for news, as the true scale of the disaster continues to emerge.
1: The government is due to announce details of a new personal investment account scheme today, which it says will make investing more accessible to the wider public. The state-backed accounts are expected to be up and running early next year and will have a tax-free threshold. It's also understood there'll be no minimum contribution, holding or lock-in period for investors, and they'll be allowed to move their accounts between providers with no tax liability.
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1: Today there'll be sunny spells and scattered showers, but there'll be a good deal of dry weather. Showers will move into the west and northwest this afternoon and evening. Highest temperatures of 15 to 18 degrees. And that's all from the newsroom for now.
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6: Port Erin Gioloris na Shunta, Count on a hundred is far sonorup there like Kyothori, Agase in a valley the Hyolir and Hiansuch na Shunta na Hairen, Agas the Har Horna Tire, is only rather Harigain and Gioloris na Shunta. O Heher Vora Classicica, Go Premier Dounda, Kyol Hurimacha Irunak the Heilig, Agas Kyol Thrata Shunta na Hairen, and Unad will Fuemicht and Skohige, come on a atmosphere, Cardool, Faltool, Tele Olish, Eg NCH.ie.
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8: And he says there's a new Egyptian funeral service opened up nearby. The sign says satisfaction guaranteed or your mummy back.

almost like being in love, Mr. Dean Martin, this morning. It doesn't sound like him at all. It doesn't sound like Karen Carpenter either, but there we are. But anyway, it's Dino. Good morning to you. These people just got their exam results. They did very well. Colin says the A-team, which is the answer, of course, to today's quiz. No, it's not. Patrick Hagenmead, that's Patrick in Ballantyre. No, it's not. Absolutely not. But you're not the only person to think it. Two people have decided it was the A-team, which is kind of strange. But anyway, no, it ain't. That's absolutely not the case. Unless this is... Maybe this came in late or something from last week. I can't remember. I don't actually think so. Take us to Cool Climbs this morning, where the doctor meets all sorts of peculiar people. Stuart Garvey, absolutely. You're right. Anyway, we shall get that sorted very shortly. Now, what was the other thing? Oh, yes, it is time to have a record. There's a song that says something about the month we're in, the day we're in. It's the end of August. Today. My search, you've no idea.

Waiting in the Weeds, music from the Eagles for the last day of August. I love that song. Long Road Out of Eden. Mr. Henley, Mr. Smith, Mr. Frey, and all the rest of them. Well spotted. Bart, Neil Goodwin in Crockwell says, if there's a moose involved, it must be. Not necessarily. Do you not remember a great Gene Hackman movie called Welcome to Mooseport? I'm just leaving that with you to knock you off the trail. It won't work, I know, but I just thought I'd try it anyway. We'll get a winner now in a moment because we want to give you and send out that wonderful album from the marvellous Damien Dempsey, Hollywell. It's the name of the album, which we had as a Marty recommend some time ago. Absolutely fab, and we have that for you. So the least we can do is get us sorted on that one. Pretty quirky, that one, though, Mart, Sean Wright says. Tear Worker, yes, it was. Yes, it was, for sure. Now, what was the other thing I want to say? Yes, I see Kylie in the papers today shared some iconic images from the shoot for Can't Get You Out of My Head. She celebrated hitting 1 billion plays on Spotify. Help us. 1 billion. And she seems to have been somewhat in disbelief at this. I can't believe she's 57. I didn't think she was 57. Good Lord. But anyway, there it is. That is a remarkable number of hits on Spotify. 1 billion. So well done to her. Speaking of money and all the rest of it, I see a lotto player came agonisingly close, according to the Star today, to winning Saturday night's bumper lotto jackpot. They matched five numbers plus the bonus, meaning they were just one correct number away from becoming Ireland's newest millionaire, which is just eek. What was the top prize? 3.3 million was the top prize. And the winning numbers were 17, 21, 33, 35, 38 and 47. And the bonus 13. I write them down now for next week. But anyway, in the meantime, they still walked away with 123,000. So like, happy days, one way or the other. But to come that close, to come that, it's like the ad in the telly, I know. But to come that close is just one of those moments. I want to say good morning to Arthur. I met Arthur yesterday. Met Arthur. Arthur's only a few weeks old. I just want to wish him well, because he'll be surrounded by love and kindness and good thoughts and all the rest of it. But it was nice to meet him, and I thought we'd play him an old song this morning, and it'll be the first proper request for him, because to be around and to already have a movie and a number one album

0: much. And New York City. That's for Arthur today, Arthur Brennan, who is the first grandchild and to Poyne and Pat, the Brennans, and the infamous Uncle Jack. And he's the firstborn son of our godson, Matthew Brennan and his wife Lucy, gorgeous couple. And what a song to have. Already in existence for you, wherever you travel, wherever you go. Some guys get it handy. 8:52, already? Yes.
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0: There she is.
2: There I am.
0: Welcome, Arda.
2: How are you?
0: Welcome, my dear. What have you got?
2: We're going to start in Cork, and there's a delay on the Kinsale Road heading north, and that's from before the Grange Road junction towards the Kinsale Road roundabout. Limerick's O'Connell Avenue has a northbound queue building between the Childers Road junction and the Wolfe Tone Street junction. And in Galway, the Kingston Road is slow inbound from the Knocknacarra Road towards Threadneedle Road junction. In Dublin, the M50 southbound is still heavy from Junction 5 Finglas to Junction 6 Blanchardstown. The Finglas Road is slow inbound from the Glasnevin Cemetery towards Hart's Corner. And finally, in the city centre, Kevin Street is slow between the Patrick Street Junction and the St. Stephen's Green South. That's your latest traffic and travel news.
0: That's great, Orla. Thanks a bunch.
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0: Now, thanks for the wonderful music. Loving it this morning. I watched Coyote versus Acme with my brother Harvey and my mum Martina at the Arc Cinema in Navan. This is Miles Callaghan from Kells and Mead. It was fantastic, especially after everything went through, to finally see the light of day. Have you any Looney Tunes handy? Well, I have one of those words handy. I'll see if I can find a tune for you. But anyway, leave that with me. That's Miles Callaghan, who's a regular, like myself, who's regular. We'll have to have a look and see.
1: 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Opera. 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

Katia Riccarelli, that's Puccini, La Boheme. By golly, taking us back, and it's funny, I was just thinking of it, and Regina's an aunt from Cork, she should take me back to Verona. I was there the same night as you and had been my dream for years, and such a wonderful night in the arena, wasn't it, La Boheme? Just wonderful, absolutely special with the Institute for Culture Travel. They were great. Ah, Fiona's been on, she says, I have my Aga cooker back working. Good girl, Fiona, you got the Aga working, I'm delighted, in Cornafina, County Cavan. And I got a chimney sweep. What a comfort when you're milking 6 goats every day. I don't know where you find the time. God is alive, she says on Marty in the morning. I am so happy. I'm so happy. As a fellow says, that's crazy, love. Pardon? I can hear.

Oh, there'll be days like this, all right. That's music from Van Morrison, the great Van Morrison, birthday boy, this very morning. I better get a winner. I've been asked to say hi to Fia, who's 10. I thought Fia would be at school, who's 10 today. You've been a soundtrack to welcome her into our lives since Hollis Street. Good Lord. And I'm playing lots of Van Morrison this morning, which is lovely. A joy. I love this phrase. It's about Fia, who's 10 today. It's a joy being Fia's mum and dad, getting to go out with her every day and watch her grow into the wonderful person she is, and loved by her brother Tommy as well. Isn't that lovely? And we listen at home and on the way to school, which starts with, oh, you're not back till tomorrow. Look at you. We're delighted to be part of your family. We're heading out to meet family at 9:15 this morning, so I'm delighted to be able to do that. As Claire, Dan, Tommy, and now 10-year-old Fia. Isn't that fantastic? You've got an extra day off. Look at you. Lucky. We get a winner for our music speaking this morning, because we've been running it through the morning. And Fiona. Fiona's fine. She said, the glow of the fire is a comfort on a grey day. Crikey, have you lit the fire? She said she was down at the organic farm yesterday in County Limerick. Lovely people there in the Shannon Estuary. Long drive back, but great to be out and Van the Man and all the rest of it in our hearts. Isn't that lovely? I'm glad to be able to play it. There's very heavy traffic on the M50, by the way. I just thought I'd tell you. Brendan was on, so he's in traffic. But we'll get a winner. One more. Do you know what? Because we're playing Van this morning, we're also playing Itzhak Perlman on his birthday. Let's one more, and then we'll definitely pick out our winner this morning.

Yitzhak Perlman. Beautiful, beautiful, beautiful. That's the theme from Schindler's List. At 11 minutes now past 9 o'clock. Musically speaking, Northern Exposure. Of course.

There it is. That's Northern Exposure. That's what we're talking about this morning. And that is the prize. It is the excellent Damien Dempsey and Holywell, which we have for Ciara Joyce in Carlow, who love that show as well. Good for you. Ciara Joyce in Carlow. So congratulations to you. You'll be getting that and the Marty in the Morning Moustache as well. Now, it's 12 minutes past nine. The Aga is solid fuel, says Fiona. It is a warming, hard-working friend. Can't argue with that. Can't argue with that. Thanks for the pictures. You're very good. Now, L-O-V-E.

0: Music from Mamelcare Punky Elliott's Dance of the Hours. It's his birthday today. Just because he's gone since 1886, there's no reason to ignore the man. There it is, his birthday today. That's the Dublin Concert Band playing Dance of the Hours, and conductor Gavin Maloney in there. Yep, it was.
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0: Now then, 9.22, a bit late back to you. Sorry about that, Orla,
2: but there
0: you are. Welcome back. What have you got for me?
2: We're going to start off in Dublin, and there's a collision on the N7 outbound. It's in the left-hand lane at junction 1A, Newlands Cross. Separately in Dublin, the Naas Road is heavy inbound from the M50 towards the Walkinstown Avenue junction. The Donnybrook Road will slow you down from the Anlissey Bridge towards the Marlborough Road, and there's a delay on the Grand Canal heading into the city centre from the Harold's Cross Bridge towards Leeson Street. There's a delay in Wicklow on the N11 northbound, that's between junction 9 Glenview and junction 7 Bray South. Limerick's Ballysimon Road is busy inbound from St Joseph's Hospital towards the St John's Pavilion. And in Cork, there's a delay, on the South City Link Road from coming northbound, between the South Douglas Road Slip Road and the Quays. And finally, in Galway, the Newcastle Road will slow you down from Skull Cree Isa towards the University Hospital Road. That's your latest traffic and travel news. I'm sorry. My computer screen started to close and I was like, oh no!
0: Fine. No one will know where to go now. That's fantastic.
2: No, well done.
0: Yeah, it is, yeah. Just look out the window, it'll be grand.
2: Yeah.
0: It's like the weather forecast. What's it doing? Look out the window. Talk to you in the morning.
2: I'll see you later.
0: See you.
2: Bye.
0: Sorry, thanks. 9.23. Thanks. That's our Orla Woods there. Marty recommends all this week. It's Roger Eno and Deutsche Grammophon. This is an album called Without Wind, Without Air. Oh, God, if only, Sajou.

Yeah, there it is. It's music from Roger Eno, Shadow Clock. The album came out last year, but these are 8 extra tracks that they have now released on Deutsche Grammophon. Marty recommends all this week. I'm just thinking about those people who nearly won the lotto, but they were one number out, and it reminded me of the great Glenn Hansard and his winning streak. Sure.

0: never end. Gorgeous. Winning streak for the great, late great, Glenn Hansard. RTÉ Lyric FM. Marty in the morning, it's 9.30, time to get the latest news now with Emma Coonan. Emma, good morning.
1: Thank you, Marty, and good morning from the newsroom. The number of people confirmed dead following last week's flash floods in Nepal has surpassed 900. Rescue operations for the more than 4,200 still missing have been suspended several times because of bad weather. From Nepal, Kate Varley filed this report.
2: In the town of Bedore, residents described the moment they saw the catastrophic wall of water approach last Wednesday. It was like smoke, like a tsunami, they say. Many are forced to dig in deep mud for any belongings they can salvage. But they recognise too that they are the lucky ones. Here in this river valley, countless lives have been lost. Efforts are still continuing to reach them, including almost 1,000 workers believed to be trapped in hydroelectric tunnels. For families, it means an anxious and distressing wait for news as the true scale of the disaster continues to emerge.
1: The United States has launched strikes on Iran for the first time since July. Iran's Revolutionary Guard said the strikes had killed and wounded several soldiers and citizens, and that in response they had attacked two US bases in Jordan. A man in his 20s is due before a court in Dublin this morning, charged in connection with violent disorder in the south of the city at the weekend. A fight involving several people developed in Leopardstown on Saturday night. One man was critically injured and is being treated at Beaumont Hospital. Two other men were admitted to hospital with injuries that were described as not life-threatening. Tens of thousands are making their way home from Stradbally in County Laois this morning following Electric Picnic. Festival goers are asked to take all their belongings with them ahead of a massive clean-up of the site. Gardaí say a variable road closure will operate on the N80 between Bloomfield Roundabout and Simon's Mill until 4 o'clock this afternoon, and Junction 16 off the M7 motorway will be closed to traffic exiting the motorway during the road closure.
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1: A good deal of dry weather for much of today with some bright or sunny spells for a time, just a few scattered showers and highest temperatures of 15 to 18 degrees. And that's all from the newsroom for now.
0: All right, Emma, thank you kindly. It's 9.33.
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0: It's after nine, isn't it? Well, we're okay then. Catherine Byrne, Kilkenny. Marty, I was just wondering if you have any bum jokes. I have piles.

music from Miss Aretha Franklin this morning, this Monday. That's a great album. That was a great album. Mart, yes, what can I do for you? I love a Marty Moustache. That can be organised. These things can be organised without any difficulty. Donna says, Donna Sweeney, our man in Limerick, there's a lot of birthdays today. I see it's James Coburn's birthday as well. Did I dream this, or did you say you had a similar coat to one he wore in a movie? Yes, years ago. It's just beautiful, long cream coat. And my current wife suggested, wouldn't that be lovely? I found one and bought it. And absolutely true. So you never... The thing is, you've got to be careful what you watch, just in case you end up wearing something inappropriate. But I can't believe you remembered that, Donna. I really can't remember your own, but well done on the old memory bank. Nothing wrong with your memory. Now, I see that Jim Call has been out from Dublin 3. I'm enjoying the birthdays this morning. You probably know Loudon Wainwright III is 80 next Saturday. Any chance later in the week to hear Dead Skunk on the programme? I would have thought a Dead Skunk would be fairly silent. That's just me.

Rolando Veladon and Eduardo de Capua was O Sole Mio. Now, linkage, some days you'd notice, some days you wouldn't. Kira Espinal, she says. Nice linkage this morning with Northern Exposure, starring John Corbett, whose partner is Beau Derrick, who starred with Dudley Moore in 10, who appeared in Arthur, having previously played Arthur's theme this morning from Christopher Cross. Now, there's linkage. I think there should be some sort of an award for that one.

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Guess your face. 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Yet you were a violet color as you sat beside your father and your mother.

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Your childlike vision became so fine. And we heard the bell within the church. We loved so much and felt the presence of the youth of eternal summers in the garden. All right. And as it touched your cheeks so lightly, born again, you were and blushed. And we touched each other lightly. And we felt the presence of the Christ within our hearts.

No method. No teacher. Just you and I, nature. And the Father in the garden. Listen, oh guru, no method, no teacher, just you and I and nature, and the Father, and the Son, and the Holy Ghost, in the garden, with rain.

You know, there's a gorgeous live version of that as well, in the garden from Live in San Francisco, which features the great Brian Kennedy. Two brand new music from Brian Kennedy, which is released on Friday. And he's playing Vicar Street on the 12th of November. And he's playing the Mandela Hall in Belfast on the 13th of November, which is excellent. Freddie Milton on this morning about this. Good to hear from you, Freddie, but thank you for that. This is Brian, brand new music, and his take on Carolina Rua. This is Brian Kennedy. This is Brian Kennedy, and it's brand new.

Carolina Rua, Brian Kennedy, brand new music. Thank you, Freddie, for sharing that. The album due, well, it's due, the first single from the new album, the single is due on Friday. And the way to listen to it, if you want to hear it again, RTE Listen, that's how you'll hear it again, because we have it here. Because you mightn't hear it before Friday, unless you tune in to Marty in the Morning on RTE Listen. That's how you'll be able to hear back. Incredible, isn't it? Incredible. Well done, Brian Kennedy. That's what I say. There's no need to applause, really.

0: Lionel Hampton on the drums in that, by the way. I'm confessing. Very fine piece of music from an album called Alive. Alive and Jumping.
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0: Now, I want to give Moya a welcome and a mention indeed today. It's her birthday. Moya Coyle O'Connor is 10 today. So happy birthday to you today. She's at school now, but we're going to muster back on the listen now. You see how it works? Which I discovered yesterday. I'm blown away with how easy it is to use. Good for you, Siobhan, Moya's mum, David and sister Iris in Dundrum. Happy birthday, Moya. Well done to you. And one more message I just want to bring in this morning. You brought a smile to my face when you played the Sol de Mio earlier on, says Veronica Scannell. I grew up in Fermoy when I was a young man. He had a stall selling fish, fresh fish on a Friday. One Friday he had sold. My mother asked if he would fillet it for her. He said he couldn't because he didn't have a filleting knife. And my mum told him he could keep it so. And as she started to walk away, he began to sing, "Oh, Son of Me." It's brilliant. Oh, it's everybody's life. Keep the faith. Back with you, please God, on tomorrow. And we shall talk to you then. Take care.

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2: Very good morning to you. Welcome.

That's the Bacchanal from The Seasons by Alexander Glazunov. That's where we begin today. The Royal Scottish National Orchestra and Neeme Yerfi was conducting. Welcome along to 3 hours of only the best of music on the way from the heart of the repertoire between now and 1 o'clock today on Classical Daytime. It's Niall Carroll here. You are welcome. Here's the choral music of Henry Walford Davis.

That's Vivaldi from the Concerto in E Minor for the Violin, and that was Daniel Hope, the soloist, alongside the Chamber Orchestra of Europe with Lorenza Boriani conducting. And just before that, Henry Walford Davis's piece called God Be in My Head, as performed by the Choir of King's College, Cambridge, in that recording there as well. So, brings us to almost 13 minutes past 10 this Monday morning. Is this the last day? Yeah, last day of August, 31st of August. Great to have you with us. I'll be with you till 1 o'clock today, as mentioned. And I'm at 51554 by text. The email address is niall.lyricfm@rte.ie. This is part of the Fantasia para un gentil hombre, the suite for guitar and orchestra by the Spanish composer Joaquin Rodrigo.

Fantasia para un gentilhombre, fourth and final movement is that dance, the Canario, as performed there by Manuel Barrueco and the Philharmonia Orchestra, Plácido Domingo conducting. That's the work of Joaquín Rodrigo. It's only a few weeks to go now to the New Ross Piano Festival, celebrating 20 years with an outstanding five-day festival this year, running from the 23rd to the 27th of September. It's 20 years old this year, and there's all sorts of great music and great performers rolling into New Ross in County Wexford for the festival this year. I'd recommend you have a look at the website to find out all you need to find out. NewRossPianoFestival.com. But it begins on the evening of Thursday, 24th, running right through till Sunday, the 27th of September. NewRossPianoFestival.com for all the details.

That's by George Butterworth, a tone poem, I guess you might call it. The Banks of Green Willow was played there by the London Symphony Orchestra, and Richard Hickox was conducting this Monday morning here on RTE Lyric FM. It's film music this morning at 11 in Sounds on Screen, back to 1998, the epic war movie directed by Terrence Malick that year, The Thin Red Line, and it was Hans Zimmer who supplied the soundtrack. So we'll be hearing some of that at 11 this morning in Sounds on Screen. That's to come. This is Haydn, though, and the last movement of his Cello Concerto No. 2 with Yo-Yo Ma joining the English Chamber Orchestra.

And there we have it, the final movement of the Cello Concerto No. 2 in D by Franz Josef Haydn, as played by Yo-Yo Ma, the soloist, the English Chamber Orchestra. José Luis García was the conductor. We have the brilliant sound of Wagner's music from Tannhäuser, the

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2: 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O'Neill's gripping drama, directed by Gary Hines, stars Eileen Walsh, Marty Ray, Lorcan Cranach, Rory Nolan and Cathal Ryan at the Town Hall Theatre Galway from September 14th to 26th and the Gaiety Theatre from October 1st to 4th as part of Dublin Theatre Festival, funded by the Arts Council.
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5: Never a dull is our motto on The Full Score, and even by our standards, this week is a triumph. 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Well, Tuesday, there's another chance to hear our spring lunchtime concert with the RTE Concert Orchestra and piano master Finian Collins for Mozart Concerto. 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

That's the overture to the opera Tannhäuser. It's Wagner's music, played by the Vienna Philharmonic Orchestra there. Herbert von Karajan was conducting here on RTE Lyric FM this Monday morning. Good morning to you. There's a recital happening next Sunday in lovely Thomastown in County Kilkenny. Music in Kilkenny's first concert of this season. Jakub E. Koranyi, the cellist, joins Finian Collins on the piano. They'll be playing a programme of works by the likes of Nadia Boulanger, Johannes Brahms, Donika Dennehy and Shostakovich. It's at the Thomastown Concert Hall in Thomastown, County Kilkenny, Sunday coming, the 6th of September at 4 p.m. Have a look at musicinkilkenny.org. Musicinkilkenny.org for more details of that recital next Sunday in Thomastown.

Spanish dance by Manuel de Falla from La Vida Breve. That was the playing of Juran Solcher on guitar. Jian Wang playing the cello there as well. And just before that, we were listening to For Lana. It's one of the five bagatelles by the composer Gerald Finzi. And it's for clarinet and orchestra there. Emma Johnson was the soloist with the Royal Philharmonic Orchestra. And Julian Reynolds was conducting. It's 6 minutes to 11, which means very shortly I'll bring you some film music to start the week and sounds on screen coming from Hans Zimmer this morning. But first, here's a piece by Cécile Chaminade.

0: That's by Leopold Mozart, part of his Toy Symphony, the second movement, the Minuetto. There, it was played first by the Academy of St. Martin in the Fields. Lots more then in the next hour of Classical Daytime here on RTE Lyric FM, beginning with some movie music by Hans Zimmer for you in Sounds on Screen next.
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4: It's movie music this morning and sounds on screen back to 1998, the epic war film written and directed by Terrence Malick, The Thin Red Line. Here's some of the music from that score by Hans Zimmer.

from the 1998 movie The Thin Red Line. That's some of the score from it there. Light, the name of that piece by Hans Zimmer, and played for us by the members of the Czech Philharmonic Orchestra with Gavin Greenaway conducting First Choice of the Week then. From TV, film and gaming soundtracks each morning around 11 o'clock in Sounds on Screen. There shall be more tomorrow at the same time. Here's a piece of British light music by Ernst Bukalossi called The Grasshopper's Dance.

We've been listening to the overture to A Midsummer Night's Dream, written by the then 17-year-old Felix Mendelssohn, and played for us there by the Gewandhaus Orchestra with Ricardo Schei conducting. And just before that, we heard a little piece by Ernst Boccolosi called The Grasshopper's Dance. He was an English composer, and that was the BBC Concert Orchestra, Philip Gibson conducting. And this is RTE Lyric FM. 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That's our new all-singing, all-dancing app for your phone. Have a look. If you don't have it already, have a look at the App Store, the Google Play Store, and get yourself that. Everything we do is on there, and you can listen on demand to anything, really. RTE Listen. Get it now. This is Gustav Mahler from his Symphony No. 5 in C-sharp minor, the fourth movement, played here by the Tonhalle Orchestra from Zurich.

0: Famously used in the 1971 movie Death in Venice. That's Symphony No. 5 in C sharp minor by Gustav Mahler, the fourth movement being the Adagietto from it there, and played for us in that recording by the Tonhalle Orchestra of Zurich, and George Schulte was conducting. Now, 25 minutes to midday is the time still to come. A waltz by Johann Strauss, the second called the Accelerations Waltz, that's coming up, as is a piece by Frédéric Chopin and the work of Johann Hummel as well. All on the way.
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4: A real treat in store this Friday afternoon, as I'll be joined in studio for a live performance and chat with Pilgrims, the collective project of Irish artists Paul Noonan and Brian Crosby, ahead of a special run of September shows in Dublin, London and Paris, performing music from their acclaimed debut album, Wintering.

One of the fine waltzes there of Johann Strauss II. Accelerations Waltz was the piece, and it was played for us by the Vienna Philharmonic. Willy Boskovsky was conducting on this Monday morning from RTE Lyric FM. A reminder, this Sunday coming is the first of the series of the Wigmore series in Dublin at the White Recital Hall at the Royal Irish Academy of Music. Sunday, September 6th, 7:30 p.m. with violinist Alina Ibrahimova and pianist Cedric Tibergien together, and they'll be playing Beethoven and the Kreutzer Sonata, one of the pieces, and it's a brilliant work. There'll be three contrasting Beethoven sonatas in all in that recital. So that's next Sunday coming, 6th September, 7:30 p.m. At the White Recital Hall in Dublin at the RIAM, first of the Wigmore series concerts this year. And you can find out more at riam.ie. riam.ie will do it. Now, this is by Villa-Lobos from his Bachianas Brasileiras. It's the aria from the set number 5, and René Fleming soprano joins the cellos of the New World Symphony.

0: And that's from the Trumpet Concerto in E-flat by Johann Hummel. We brought you the first movement there, played by soloist Ole Edvard Antonsen and the English Chamber Orchestra. And just before that, from Villa-Lobos Bachianas Brasileiras No. 5, the aria movement from that with René Fleming, soprano, and the cellos from the New World Symphony Michael Tilson Thomas was conducting. Now, a little bit late, 2 minutes past 12, but we're getting into Five of a Kind for the week. I'm going to bring you a selection of movements from the Beethoven Piano Concertos. First one on the way next.
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2: Who was the real Judy Garland? This legendary star of stage and screen captivated the world. Discover her story in the Olivier Award-nominated Judy, End of the Rainbow by Peter Quilter. You'll laugh, you'll cry, and you'll be moved by her timeless songs long after the curtain falls. Tickets available now from GaietyTheatre.ie. Don't miss Judy, End of the Rainbow at the Gaiety Theatre from September 8th to 19th.
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5: 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We're back in the old routine, that's for sure. Well, there's somewhere that's just right for this time of year, and indeed, on into what's ahead of us as the familiar cycle rolls in. A wonderful soundtrack for all that you're up to on a weekend. Some melodies you'll know, the odd tune that'll stop you in your tracks, dedications, and a bit of crack to ease the day along. 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
0: Afternoon to you. You're listening to Lyric, also available anytime on RTE Listen. Now then, it's a week's worth of music from the piano concertos of Beethoven this week. That's our theme in Five of a Kind. And we're starting with the first movement of the Piano Concerto No. 1 in C, the Allegro con Brio, played here by Christian Bezuidenhout and the Freiburg Baroque Orchestra.

Starting the week of music from the Beethoven Piano Concertos for you in Five of a Kind. That was the opening movement of the Piano Concerto No. 1 in C, the Allegro con Brio, which was played by the soloist there, Christian Bezuidenhout, and the Freiburg Baroque Orchestra with Pablo Heras Casado conducting. We'll delve into some of the other from the five completed concertos for you all this week at 12 midday or thereabouts in Five of a Kind, which means another one tomorrow, round about the same time. Coming up on 20 minutes past midday, and a very good afternoon to you. It's Classical Daytime here on RTE Lyric FM. I'll be with you till 1 o'clock, and then, of course, it's The Full Score with Liz Nolan. Today featuring the WDR Symphony Orchestra of Cologne in concert with Andres Poga conducting. Amongst the delights today, the Tchaikovsky Symphony 4 in F minor, the double concerto for violin and cello in A minor by Brahms, the Schumann Overture to Manfred, and more. Liz has that and lots more besides on The Full Score from RTE Lyric FM today, coming up around 1 o'clock. Now, this is a great melody by Niccolo Paganini.

That's the overture Light Cavalry by Franz von Suppé, and it was played for us there by the Hungarian State Orchestra, I should say. Janos Sándor conducting.

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1: And there's more in just a moment, actually, because I'm going to bring you part of the Gloria in D. It's by Antonio Vivaldi. 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

The opening part of the Gloria in D by Antonio Vivaldi there, Gloria in Excelsis Deo, was performed by the Collegium Musicum 90 and Richard Hickox was conducting. Reminder to you that Liz is on the way, as I mentioned, with a full score from 1 o'clock today and some brilliant music therein from the WDR Symphony Orchestra in a concert today. But this next piece I have for you takes us to the US of A and a piece by the ragtime king Scott Joplin. It's called Bethena and it's performed here by Itzhak Perlman on the violin, Andre Previn on piano.

And that is some movie music there by Jack Beaver and Louis Levy from the movie, classic movie from 1935 called The 39 Steps. And that's the theme from that, not a 1935 recording of it more recently, from the City of Prague Philharmonic in that version of it. And before that, by Scott Joplin, one of

His ragtime piece is called Bethena, and that was played by Itzhak Perlman on the violin, and Andre Previn was playing piano. Now, 14 minutes to one, just a reminder that the Contempo Quartet will be starting a tour on Wednesday, 9th of September. First venue is the Riverbank Arts Centre in Newbridge, County Kildare. Then on the 10th, it's on to Dundalk, the Thoyne Arts Centre, Birr, County Offaly on the 11th at 8pm at the Birr Theatre and Arts Centre, 1pm at the Triskell Christchurch in Cork on Saturday the 12th, and on Sunday 13th, the tour concludes 3pm at the National Concert Hall in Dublin. They'll be playing Judith Ring, Dvorak and Beethoven, with some other great pieces as well. So catch them if you can. The Contempo Quartet on tour from the 9th to the 13th of September, coming up very soon. Now, here's some of the chamber music of Mozart from his quintet in E-flat. It's the Allegro 3rd movement, Radu Lupu and Friends.

And there we have the third movement of the quintet in E-flat. That's by Mozart. The Allegro movement played by Radu Lupu with some wind players there as well, making up the five of the quintet. Almost time for me to go. I mentioned Liz on the way. And of course, Lorcan Murray brings you Classic Drive this afternoon as well here on RTE Lyric FM. All available to listen to live and any time on RTE Listen as well. Now, finally for me today, it's Emmanuel Chabrier's music from his Suite Pastorale and members of the Vienna Philharmonic Orchestra playing here.

0: And that's the first movement of the Suite Pastorale by the French composer Emmanuel Chabrier and played by the Vienna Philharmonic Orchestra with John Elliott Gardner conducting. And that's that for Monday's Classical Daytime. Niall Carroll here back in the morning from 10. Join me then if you can and stay with us here on RTE Lyric FM and RTE Listen because the full score with Liz Nolan follows this break.
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4: Who was the real Judy Garland? 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Don't miss Judy, End of the Rainbow at the Gaiety Theatre from September 8th to 19th.
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1: On a Bridge Masterworks in live concert recordings, and it's a whole new week of full scores here on RTE Lyric FM. Yay! Liz Nolan with you till four, and let's get going. First music, It's a Whole Lot of Lovin' from the Wind section, a concerto for Oboe d'Amore by Baroque master Christoph Graupner. Third Allegro movement here with Gilles Rino on Chalumeau.

music of Christoph Graupner, a respected name in late Baroque Germany. But truth to tell, he's best remembered today as the candidate who was chosen over Johann Sebastian Bach when they both applied for a music post in Leipzig. Well, fatefully, Graupner's old employer upped his C major concerto for Oboe d'Amore, Ofer Frenkel at the Ensemble Academia Daniel, directed by Shalav Ad-El. And it kicks off a full score for a whole new week here on RTE Lyric FM. Liz Nolan here, the best music in the whole wide world, if we do say so ourselves, and of course the pleasure of your company. And today's concert brings together rival camps of romanticism in the most rhapsodic display. Brahms versus Tchaikovsky. Who will be the winner? Two composers who famously disliked each other's music to the nth degree. But of course, we're, quite frankly, hopelessly sold on both, particularly in a performance of this calibre from Cologne's Philharmonie. Andris Poga conducts the NDR Symphony Orchestra for Tchaikovsky's fateful Symphony No. 4, while soloists Sarang Seo-hyun Kim and Daniel Müller-Schott join forces for Brahms' heartfelt double concerto for violin and cello. Also on the menu, a Byronic turn from Schumann in his Manfred Overture to sign off on a pure banquet of a concert, an EBU live recording, and looking forward to it. And also on this week's full score, we're delighted and proud to feature excerpts from a 2025 Chamber Choir Ireland concert conducted by Gabriel Crouch. The programme titled Forgotten Peoples, this selection of works, which includes two world premieres, a theme which shines a light on those shadowed or marginalised by history.

history, politics, or society. It's a really haunting and beautiful listening experience. From CCI's Forgotten Peoples, we'll be hearing today from Estonian Veljo Tormis and his cycle Ingrian Evenings. But for now, let's keep with the winds. Over

0: by Leos Janáček, a mournful little love story in his Moravian song Lavechka, or The Bench. That little bench of ours is broken now, I'm afraid, that I used to sit on so many times with my lad. Czech mezzo-soprano Magdalena Kozina, the lustre of her voice, Malcolm Martineau at the piano, and it followed on from music of another Czech great, Antonín Dvořák, and second movement of his Opus 44 Wind Serenade, with the Oslo Philharmonic wind soloists doing the honours. RTE Lyric FM, it's a Monday full score. We're 1:15 and hope you're enjoying what you hear. 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On the way, more magic from Czechia in music of Martineau.
1: 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Georgian soprano Salome Gicha sings the title role of Norma, and Guatemalan tenor Mario Chang that of the Roman commander Pollione, her lover. Irish National Opera's production of Bellini's Norma on this week's Opera Night with me, Paul Herriot, this Saturday evening from 7 here on RTE Lyric FM.
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by Czech composer Bohuslav Martinů, the statement of an unquiet heart. His first cello sonata, written in Paris in 1939, just on the eve of his homeland's invasion by Nazi forces. And recalling the night of its premiere, Martinů would refer to it as the last greeting from a better world. Ah. With its Poco Allegro movement, that a terrific recording with Janusz Starker and Rudolf Kuschny. It's all here on the full score, RTE Lyric FM, home to the best classical music. Liz Nolan with you, and if you're a fan of German Romanticism, you're in for such a treat in today's concert. An EBU Live.

recording from Cologne as Andris Polga conducts the WDR Symphony Orchestra for the overture to Manfred, music of Robert Schumann, the glorious double concerto for violin and cello of Johannes Brahms with soloists Sarang Seo-hoon Kim and Daniel Müller-Schott, soloists, and ending with A Look to the East and Tchaikovsky's fateful Symphony No. 4 with all its Beethoven echoes. Just great stuff. Our full score concert and EBU live recording in the not too distant. But for now, a special treat, continuing all this week on The Score, we're featuring excerpts from a live concert recording given by Ireland's flagship choral ensemble, Chamber Choir Ireland. Directed by Gabriel Crouch, their recital, Forgotten Peoples, honours those marginalised by society, exiled or cast adrift in different waves. The concert's title is taken from a song collection by Estonian composer Veljo Tormis, gathered from the rich folklore of vanishing cultures, these archaic runic songs of six Baltic Finnic peoples. In fact, the folk singers whose songs Tormis used in his compositions are now all gone. Many of the Baltic Finnic peoples have almost disappeared. Some of the languages have only a few speakers left. From Forgotten Peoples by Tormis, we'll hear a subset, a collection titled Ingrian Evenings. Chamber Choir Ireland here, conducted by Gabriel Crouch.

by the great Finn Jean Sibelius, his movement for orchestra, or indeed for string quartet and its other guys. It's his Andante Festivo, as performed by the Detroit Symphony Orchestra under Niemi Järvi in that recording. And it followed music of Järvi's compatriot Veljo Tormis and Ingrian Evenings, part of his multi-sectional song collection Forgotten Peoples, as performed in a live recording by Chamber Choir Ireland under Maestro Gabriel Crouch. Feature will be running all this week on The Full Score with excerpts from this beautiful concert. And the good news is that you can catch Chamber Choir Ireland and Gabriel Crouch presenting this Forgotten Peoples concert with a gorgeous range of works by Tormis, Michael Gordon, Emma O'Halloran and Francisco Del Pino. They're touring towards the end of this month, 24th to 26th of September, Forgotten Peoples in Westport, Galway and Dublin respectively. Then looking to November, a busy month for CCI as part of Imran Fela Litrichte Gaelgel. CCI give the world premiere of Nick Roth's Cran Mór. That's at Smock Alley on the 10th of November, Smock Alley Theatre in Dublin. And later in November, a marvellous tour as Chamber Choir Ireland teams up again with Gabriel Crouch for The Irresistible Call, a beautiful programme of maritime-themed works, partnering with the RNLI. They'll be performing at Cove, the National Maritime Museum in Dunleary, and Belfast's Titanic Hotel from the 27th to 29th of November, with a newly commissioned work by Irish composer Áine Mallin, as well as other beautiful maritime or sea-themed works. Chamberchoirireland.com.

For more on their activities, Ireland's premier flagship choral group. On with our music, and it's a little trad flex now from Scandi clarinetist Martin Frost, this Aurorik Pears Polska.

Scandinavian clarinetist Martin Frost there, joining the Royal Stockholm Philharmonic Orchestra and Rolling Pears Polska, an appropriation of folk rhythms. RTE Lyric FM, the full score. We're 18 minutes to two this Monday. Pleasure to have your company. It's Liz Nolan here, and we're back in just a moment with today's EBU concert.

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And it's Liz Nolan here on The Full Score. A great pleasure to have your company. Today's concert brings us to the ever-fragrant climes of Cologne and the stately Kölner Philharmonie, home to the resident WDR Symphony Orchestra. Oh, on this occasion, they're helmed by Latvian maestro Andris Poga for a programme of epic romanticism. Oh, a gloriously earned indulgence in this selection of stirring works. By Tchaikovsky, there's the wordless struggle and song of his Symphony No. 4, while by Johannes Brahms, it's a pairing of top-tier soloists as violinist Sarang Seo-hyun Kim and cellist Daniel Müller-Schott join forces for his double concerto. And to get the ball rolling, it's over to the friend and mentor of Brahms's youth, Robert Schumann, and his Manfred Overture. Now, this formed part of the complex incidental music that Schumann crafted around his dramatic poem Manfred by Byron, that archetypal romantic rock star. It was as an impressionable 18-year-old that Schumann had first read Manfred, the solitary wanderings of an anti-hero tormented with guilt over a nameless transgression in the past, which had resulted in the loss of his beloved. And no human or even supernatural power can relieve Manfred's anguish. And in the end, he takes his own life. Now, that saga had a lasting impact on Schumann. And nearly two decades later, when his own mental health was taking a sharp decline, he decided on this musical setting of Manfred, a dramatic poem in music, as he termed it. And while the complete work is rarely performed, though Franz Liszt, bless him, he did take a punt on it, and Schumann's entire Manfred premiered in Leipzig in 1852. Nevertheless, the overture has become a concert staple. And what a ride it is, with wild, unstable chromatic turns and the nagging, insistent repetition of short phrases throughout before the somber close. So let's buckle up. With Robert Schumann's Overture to Manfred, Opus 115 after Byron, the WDR Symphony Orchestra Köln conductor Andris Poga, an EBU live recording, it's our full score concert.

A musical homage to the man who was mad, bad and dangerous to know. And if you see that on a Tinder profile, just please don't do the requisite swipes. That, of course, the overture to Manfred, based on the Byron poem, music of Robert Schumann, performed by the WDR Symphony Orchestra of Cologne, conducted by Andris Polga. Today's full score concert, an EBU live recording from Cologne's Philharmonie, a performance which took place there last February. And it's all here on RTE Lyric FM, the home of great classical music. As from Schumann, we turn to his one-time disciple, Johannes Brahms, and the golden years of his career, what would be his final large-scale work, the endless riches of Brahms's double concerto for violin and cello in A minor, as soloists Sarang Seo-hyun Kim and Daniel Müller-Schott step up for its soaring partnership. Now, first off, a little goss, or a tea, the young people called it, with regard to this work. For some years, Brahms, who was never the easiest guy to get on with, admittedly, Brahms had been estranged from one of his greatest friends and advocates, the violinist Josef Joachim. Now, as an artist, Joachim was pretty much the preeminent violinist of his age. He'd advised not just Brahms, but also Bruch and Dvorak on the composition of their works in the genre, and he'd given the breakout performance of Beethoven's concerto as a teen. Not just that, for years Joachim had worked and performed closely with the platonic love of Brahms's life, Clara Schumann. The three were as tight as Tweedledum, Tweedledee and Tweedledother. But a major crisis occurred when Joachim separated from his wife, the contralto Amelie Schneeweiss, who had also performed regularly with her husband and with Schumann. Joachim was convinced that Amelie was having an affair with a publisher of Brahms. Amelie protested her innocence. Brahms came down on the side of the lady and, as far as Joachim was concerned, the former big beardy bro was now persona non grata. Well, fast forward about 8 or 9 years, Brahms was now desperate to heal the rift. So he crafted this double concerto especially for the talents of Joachim, paired with those of cellist Robert Hausmann, another frequent musical collaborator. And the strategy worked. Joachim was spellbound, quite rightly, by this new work. He and Hausmann premiered the work in 1889, Brahms conducting. Now, here's where things get gnarly. And forgive me, I'm just

going to get wildly opinionated here. The concerto got a lot of flack from critics, even from Clara Schumann, his nearest and dearest. She declared it lacked the warmth and freshness which are so often to be found in his works. And a fellow composer and friend opined it was, quote, tedious and wearisome, a really senile production. I mean, twaddle. Sorry, Clara. Even to this day, on concert programmes, you're going to see the double concerto characterised in terms such as rugged and gruff, of Spartan severity, austere, and so on. And I'm wondering, are we listening to the same music? When you hear the piercing lyricism, it is awe-inspiring and majestic, but within that is so much quivering life and vibrancy. The situation reminds me of Brahms' Fourth and Last Symphony, which he thought might be too demanding for the hoi polloi to get along with. And again, it's a work of such sweet, powerful urgency, so euphoric. Anyway, I find this concerto thrilling, and you're going to love this performance. With Johannes Brahms' double concerto for violin and cello in A minor, soloist Sarang Seo-hyun Kim, Daniel Müller-Schott, with the WDDR Symphony Orchestra Köln conductor Andris Poga, it's our full score concert.

of all the sweetness and strength in the world in that work. His double concerto for violin and cello in A minor, Opus 102, music of Johannes Brahms, as performed by soloists Sarang Seo-hyung Kim, violinist, Daniel Müller-Schott, cellist, the WDR Symphony Orchestra of Cologne, conducted by Andris Poga. Today's full score concert, just a blissful performance, I think, which was performed at the Philharmonie of Cologne back last February. It's all here on RTE Lyric FM, where before our artists leave this stage,

stage, they perform a brief encore. And this, a particularly interesting beauty, I think. An affectionate nod to the past by 19th century composer from Norway, Johan Halvorsen, and his Passacaglia for violin and viola, arranged here for violin and cello, which is actually based on the final movement of Handel's harpsichord suite in G minor, HWV 432. Just exquisitely wrote and performed here by Sarang Seo-Yoon Kim and Daniel Müller-Schott.

0: Perfectly aligned with the music of Brahms and his lifelong veneration for the great legacy of German music. That by Johann Halvorsen and his arrangement of a Handel Passacaglia from his G minor harpsichord suite. Originally scored for violin and viola and fantastically performed there by violinist Sarang Seo-hyun Kim, violin and Daniel Müller-Schott, cellist. Just such great playing. I hope you're enjoying this concert as much as I am. It's here on RTE Lyric FM, the full score with the time now at 14 minutes to 3. Liz Nolan here, and we're back in just a moment as Andris Poga and the WDR Symphony Orchestra lads square up for Tchaikovsky's Symphony No. 4.
1: Druid presents A Moon for the Misbegotten by Eugene O'Neill, a masterpiece of American theatre from one of the great writers of the 20th century. O'Neill's gripping drama, directed by Gary Hines, stars Eileen Walsh, Marty Ray, Lorcan Cranach, Rory Nolan and Cathal Ryan at the Town Hall Theatre Galway from September 14th to 26th and the Gaiety Theatre from October 1st to 4th as part of Dublin Theatre Festival, funded by the Arts Council.
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0: where we're so proud to celebrate great art and great artistry in Ireland and worldwide. Spoilt for choice. It's The Full Score here on Lyric this Monday. Liz Nolan here, and let's get back to today's concert, which is such a winner. Coming from Cologne with the WDR Symphony Orchestra and Latvian maestro Andris Poga. Where for the final work in this programme, we forsake German climes for the beauties of the Baltic, where on the banks of the River Neva,

Or thereabouts, Tchaikovsky honed his Symphony No. 4. Tchaikovsky, who so memorably dissed our previous composer Johannes Brahms as a giftless beep word. And we're not allowed to say naughty words on this show, which is such a shame because I have quite the repertoire, let me tell you. I digress. Tchaikovsky, his Symphony No. 4, a work with a Germanic tilt, in fairness, since it emerges from the mighty shadow of Beethoven's influence. As with the opening of Beethoven's Symphony No. 5, with its famed motif of fate knocking at the door, Tchaikovsky consciously follows suit here with his own dark fate motif voiced in the horns, a theme which threads its way through the symphony. Yes, Tchaikovsky confirmed to his friends, this was a programmatic symphony, the music following a specific story or narrative, but it couldn't be formulated in words, he said, adding quite reasonably that that wasn't the point of music anyway. It was more to express the inexpressible. This symphony was crafted during an absolutely terrible time in Tchaikovsky's life. His ongoing anxiety at the possibility of being outed as gay had resulted in a catastrophic decision to marry a young woman he didn't even really know on the strength of her having contacted him, declaring her sudden love. The woman, Antonia Miliukova, didn't know anything about music, a fact Tchaikovsky only discovered after the wedding. And this, added to the obvious sexual incompatibility between the two of them, sent him over the edge, leading to a death wish. Within 3 months, the marriage was over. Tchaikovsky was brought to Europe by his brother to recuperate. And it was here that he completed the scoring of his fourth symphony. The relentless anguish of its fate theme, contrasted by beautifully lyrical episodes in these dance, Beethoven's fifth, on a note of defiant hope. Despite implacable fate, it seems to say, good will triumph because, well, it must. With Tchaikovsky's Symphony No. 4 in F minor, Opus 36, the WDR Symphony Orchestra of Köln, conducted by Andris Poga. An EBU live recording, our full score concert.

0: Oh, what a thrill. Simply electrifying. By Tchaikovsky, his Symphony No. 4 in F minor, Opus 36. The WDR Symphony Orchestra, Kern, simply on fire in that performance under Latvian maestro Andris Polga. An EBU live recording of a performance which took place last February at Cologne's Philharmonie. And it's our full score concert, an EBU live recording. Wow, top that, I hear you say. We're 25 minutes to 4 this Monday. You're with all the best music in the whole wide world here on Lyric, and we're back in just a moment with more Masterworks.
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celebrating the complete classical canon. It's a Monday full score here on Lyric. Liz Nolan with you. Hope you enjoyed today's concert. Oh, where is the heart that wasn't beating extra fast to that exciting programme? Such a performance too from Cologne. Well, the good news is that we've even more fantastic performance on tomorrow's concert slot, and it's all Irish, as we have another chance to hear one from our fabulous spring lunchtime concert season of earlier this year, as the redoubtable RTE Concert Orchestra perform in a live recording of a broadcast which took place from RTE Studio One in Donnybrook. Joined by piano master Finian Collins as he gives a glorious all Mozart programme, we'll hear two Mozart piano concerti, including the beloved Elvira Madigan, his piano concerto number 21. It was such a wonderful performance, Finian, a consummate artist and gentleman, and we can enjoy it all over again. That's tomorrow's full score concert, our spring lunchtime series with the RTE Concert Orchestra. On music for now, and let's knock on the door of opera, which we've been sadly neglecting, going to Vincenzo Bellini's bel canto masterpiece Norma, the tale of a druid priestess betrayed by her Roman general lover, Boo. And at this point, Norma has, well, quite rightly, had enough, and she calls her people to arms against the Roman invaders, having previously counseled them towards diplomacy and peace. But now the chorus is, squilla il bronzo del dio, guerra, guerra, war, war.

Ah, so lush and lovely. The music of film composer Miklós Rozsa and his brilliant score to the epic movie Ben-Hur, with Charlton Heston doing as only Charlton Heston can. That the love theme taken up by violinist Daniel Hope and his Zurich Chamber Orchestra. And before that, turning from Rome to Roman Britain and Squile il bronzo del Dio, Guerra, Guerra. How often, I ask you, do you hear a really good gong on this show? I bet the percussion section were having a lottery for who got to do that. The outset of his chorus from his operatic masterpiece Norma by Bellini, of course. Joan Sutherland, one of the great Normas of all time, who so memorably described the role as an absolute cow to sing. Due to its technical demands, I just love Joan Sutherland so much. Anyway, there she was with the orchestra and chorus of the Welsh National Opera, conducted by Richard Bonning. And it's all here on The Full Score, RTE Lyric FM, having made our way firmly where all roads go to Rome. But let's continue our Italian sojourn, turning northwards. And a marvellous Bergamasca Mosaica take on the traditional Bergamasca, this dance, folk dance from Bergamo, which was appropriated by so many Baroque composers. Anyway, this Bergamasca Mosaic, it's a pastiche after Frescobaldi, Gianocelli, Pasquini, Rossi, Salvatore and Vitale, and more. Just entrancing, performed here by the group Carivari Agreable.

Endless pleasures in that pastiche of the past, Bergamasca Mosaica, as carried out by the group Caravari Agreable. Here on the Full Score, RTE Lyric FM, where the pleasure is also endless. Carrying on with Classic Drive at the top of the hour, Lorcan Murray standing by. But first, let's have a piano masterwork by Mozart and his nod to the Janissary armies of the great Ottoman Empire in the final.

0: Mozartian magic in the finale to his piano sonata number 11, his Rondo alla Turca, taken up by the great Hungarian pianist András Schiff. And of course, Mozart headlines tomorrow's concert with Finneann Collins starring in two Mozart concerti with the RTE Concert Orchestra, a fabulous occasion in our spring lunchtime concert from RTE Studio One. But that's all the music for today. It's Liz Nolan here. Thanks a million for your company. I'll chat to you tomorrow from 1 p.m. On the way, it's Lorcan Murray's Classic Drive.
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0: The Olivier Award nominated Judy, End of the Rainbow by Peter Quilter. You'll laugh, you'll cry, and you'll be moved by her timeless songs long after the curtain falls. Tickets available now from GaietyTheatre.ie. Don't miss Judy, End of the Rainbow at the Gaiety Theatre from September 8th to 19th.
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1: And thank you very much to Liz. Hello there. Good afternoon to you.

The Elizabethan Serenade, that, the work of Ronald Binge, getting us underway for a brand new week of Classic Drive, and the RT Concert Orchestra getting us underway too. Robert Houlihan was conducting, and just listening as Liz finished up there, of course, the RT 100. That's going to be a great Saturday night. And even if you haven't a ticket, well, you'll be able to hear it live on all the networks. And it certainly is going to be a great evening. Anyway, that's opened us up for this Monday's Classic Drive, just coming up in 4 minutes past 4 o'clock. Welcome on board, and well, if you want to stay with us right through, we have a new sponsor, as you just heard, Classic Drive with Ireland's Blue Book. I know that we'll have some nice giveaways for you as we go through the next few weeks. There'll be some nice ones in there. Anyhow, they're very welcome on the programme with us. Beethoven, to continue, just a short piece today. We'll have something else from Beethoven a little later, but here, the Piano Sonata number 25 with Stephen Kovacevic playing the third movement from the work.

0: Stephen Kovacevic with some Beethoven, the first Beethoven offering on the show today, and that third movement, the Vivace, from the Piano Sonata number 25. Well, our first vocal piece of the day today, first vocal piece of the week too. Well, that falls to Jonathan Tettelman, the American tenor, and he's with Carl Mark Cheechon and the Orchestra Filarmonica di Gran Canaria. Yes, and he's going to bring some Ponchielli to us now. This from La Gioconda, the Cielo e Mar, and it's coming up after the break.
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3: 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The Marty Way. 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
4: 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Because life never gets old.

big voice of Jonathan Tettleman. Jonathan singing from Le Gioconda, Cielo e Mar. It's the works of Amilcare Ponchielli, whose birthday it is today, and I thought it'd be nice to squeeze something in. Might even get something else in that. La Gioconda, though, definitely his biggest work, and everyone from Maria Callas to Paolo Sylvan and Antonio Votto, all there. Singing works from that. And there's a statue, if you're ever in Cremona, statue of Ponchielli there. Big, very nice looking statue it is too. Right, let's go from there to a flute. Flute Concerto number 7 in E minor is the work I've chosen. This is the work of François Devienne. Emmanuel Paoud is the soloist with the Chamber Orchestra from Basel, and Giovanni Antonini is conducting.

Emmanuel Paoud was the soloist with the Chamber Orchestra from Basel. Giovanni Antonini was conducting a nice, sprightly third movement, that rondo from the Flute Concerto No. 7 in E minor, that the work of François de Vienne. All right, well, we're just coming up to 19 minutes past 4 o'clock, and I want to play a couple of pieces from one of the great violinists out there, Isaac Perlman, who has performed worldwide and, of course, throughout the United States. And he's even included a state dinner for Elizabeth II at the White House back in the day. Indeed. And at the inauguration of Barack Obama. And he's conducted the Detroit Symphony Orchestra, the Philadelphia Orchestra. He's won 16 Grammy Awards. There's a whole list of things there. Four Emmys in there, too. But

And a Grammy Lifetime Achievement Award as well for his all his work. And one of the pieces I thought I would root out for you has to be his version of the theme from Schindler's List. And this was on the version that I have here for you is on the tribute to John Williams, who composed the piece, and it was his 80th birthday celebration. So Itzhak here with the Pittsburgh Symphony Orchestra, and it is the theme from Schindler's List.

Beautiful playing from violinist Itzhak Perlman on his birthday today, 81, marking his birthday, and still performing there with the Pittsburgh Symphony Orchestra, and a lovely version of the theme from Schindler's List, a work, of course, by John Williams. And that actually, on his birthday, was Itzhak's tribute. He played that on the 80th birthday celebration, which was recorded on Sony Classical as well. Right. What are we? 24 minutes now past 4 o'clock. Time is flying by then. And I wanted to take a little Boccherini now. Milos is the guitar, so some guitar. This is Boccherini's Quintet number 4 in D. And the guitarist is Milos with Arcangelo, the ensemble who played here with him when he was live. And it's from his Baroque album. And I wasn't at the concert that evening in Dublin. I presume that this was played since it was on the album. And a lot of the

And our first guitar offering of the week from Miloš Karadaglić. Miloš there with Arcangelo, who I mentioned played in Dublin. And it was meant to be a super night, actually. And lots of you who were at that had texted in to say hello as well. But there with Jonathan Cohen conducting, and from the Baroque album, the Quintet number 4 indeed, the fourth movement of Fandango from that work. Ah, Lorcan, one of the most beautiful pieces of music ever written, says Connor in Dublin. Thank you for that, Connie. That's obviously for the theme from Schindler's List. It is beautiful. And afternoon, Lorcan. I hope you're keeping well today. I am. Thrilled to hear one of my favourite pieces of music, the Elizabethan Serenade. That's Andrew Farr listening to us. Andrew's in Lucan in County Dublin. All right, then. Thank you for that. And just in relation to the Itzhak Perlman, I'm going to play one or two more. We'll definitely do another. Maybe the Meditation from Thais or one of those. But if you have a favourite, don't be shy. 51554 is our text number. Well, for any reason, if you want to get in touch. Maybe you're just back now, back into the thick of it. Well, certainly for school runs and that, so many of you back now. But 51554

0: 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And the email as usual, lorcan.lyricfm@rte.ie. 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
3: RTE News on Lyric FM with Vivian Traynor. Good afternoon. The PSNI has been granted an extension to question a teenager arrested in connection with the death of a man in County Tyrone. The man's wife and 8-year-old daughter were also injured. A 16-year-old boy was arrested on suspicion of murder and attempted murder. A 21-year-old man has been sentenced to life in prison for the murder of Cork man Barry Daly in what was described by a judge as a brutal action. Alex Deedy was convicted of murder last month after a trial at the Central Criminal Court. Barry Gallagher reports.
4: 44-year-old Cork postman and father of five, Barry Daly, was killed outside his home at Rockview Terrace in Donnerail, County Cork, in the early hours of October 12, 2025, after suffering catastrophic head and facial injuries inflicted with a golf club. Alex Deedy of Glenview Convent Road in Donnerail and two teenagers, who cannot be named because of their age, went on trial in connection with his death. Mr. Deedy was convicted of murder last month. Today, Miss Justice Siobhan Langford imposed a mandatory sentence of life imprisonment, backdated to July 3rd, the date of his conviction. Miss Justice Langford described the action that took Mr. Daly's life as brutal, saying while it wasn't prolonged, it was a very brutal action. In the case of the two juveniles involved in Mr. Daly's death, the 17-year-old who was convicted of murder in July and the 16-year-old who pleaded guilty to manslaughter in June, the court heard today that they are both due to be sentenced on September 11th.
3: Emergency services in Nepal are intensifying efforts to rescue workers trapped in tunnels since flash floods hit the country 5 days ago. The Nepalese authorities say more than 930 workers are missing. Officials said the number of dead is now more than 900, with more than 4,200 people missing, including two Irish citizens.
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3: Sunny spells and scattered showers today, but there'll be a good deal of dry weather. Showers moving into the west and northwest this afternoon and evening. Highest temperatures 15 to 19 degrees. And that's all from the newsroom for the moment.
0: Vivian, thank you very much. Vivian Traynor, live at the RTE News Desk.
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Taking us into another hour of great music then, Prokofiev Symphony No. 1 in D Major, that fourth movement or finale from the work with the Los Angeles Chamber Orchestra. Jared Schwartz was conducting. All right, well, we're coming up to 23 minutes now away from 5. Welcome aboard if you've just joined us now on this Monday's Classic Drive as we turn our attention to, well, television in a way. Mind you, Jane Austen's name all over this, because this is the music from the television series of Pride and Prejudice, that famous novel. And Carl Davis is a champion of that music. Well, he's conducting here too, the City of Prague Philharmonic Orchestra.

Carl Davis's version of Pride and Prejudice, the television series Pride and Prejudice at that, and that was a nice one. The City of Prague Philharmonic Orchestra performing there for us. All right, well, let's take something much quieter now, the traditional Spanish romance as we know it, and that we've had Milos with ensemble. Well, here's solo guitar with Simon Dinigan performing. This is from his album, which came out, was released on the Classic FM label, I might add too. The favourite guitar works of Simon Dinigan, this certainly up there as one of the tops.

Lovely playing from Simon Dinigan and the Spanish dance, that traditional piece, and the repertoire of many of the wonderful guitar soloists at a quarter to five. And, you know, funny, there's plenty when it comes to birthday lists on the show today. And we've already had some nice pieces, including that theme from Schindler's List with Itzhak Perlman. A couple of suggestions, by the way, have come in on that as well. Lerner and Lowe in there too. Alan Lerner's birthday today, from Frederick Lowe and Alan Lerner. And boy, have they an amount of repertoire. So I just thought, let's go for an obvious one. Let's go for a song, shall we? And this is sung by Marnie Nixon, singing the part of Audrey Hepburn in My Fair Lady. So it's from the original soundtrack. So I thought we'd open up with some Alan Lerner today, and this, you know this.

0: Well, marking the birthday today of Alan J. Lerner. Alan J. Lerner, born on this day, August 31st, 1918. Responsible for a lot when it comes to music, yes? And there, from My Fair Lady, I Could Have Danced All Night. And singing there was Marnie Nixon, was singing, playing the part of Audrey Hepburn. Dubbing, as it were. Oh, OK. Let's go from there now to some Bach, shall we? Oh, there is something I wanted to mention to you. And I think many of you will be interested in this if you're going to be with us tomorrow. Well, if you are listening at the top of the programme or during the programme, we have a brand new sponsor with us on Classic Drive. I'm welcoming back Ireland's Blue Book to us here on Classic Drive. Great to have them with us. And would you fancy a €500 Ireland's Blue Book gift voucher, which will give you a chance to enjoy the wonderful escape you might be in need of at one of the beautiful hotels and country houses and restaurants in Ireland's Blue Book collection. 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So would you fancy that voucher? Well, we'll have a question for you tomorrow on the programme, and somebody is going to win that voucher by close of business. So isn't that nice? Opening us up for Ireland's Blue Book, indeed. You can go and have a look now if you want in advance, irelandsbluebook.com. If that works for you. Some piano for you now. Relaxing Bach. Johann Sebastian Bach's Prelude in G with Icelandic pianist Víkingur Ólafsson. And that's in just a moment.
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Víkingur Ólafsson bringing us some Bach today and the Prelude in G. Wonderful pianist there, Icelandic pianist. And I just see as well a little mention for when it comes to the work of Bach in relation to Isaac Perlman. Some of the suggestions, Keith came in, he said, what about Bach's duo, Pinchas Zukerman and Isaac Perlman playing that double violin concerto? That sounds like a maybe one we might look up for you. In the meantime, you can keep them coming in if there is a particular piece that you would like to hear marking Itzhak's birthday today. Well, let's go from Víkingur Ólafsson now and Bach to Claude Debussy and James Galway. We've had Emmanuel Paoud already, a little more flute for you now. And the music of Debussy, actually, James called this album Clair de Lune. And here with the Chamber Orchestra of Europe, Graham Oppenheimer on viola, Marissa Robles on harp. James, of course, on flute. And this is the ballet from the Petite Suite.

Claude Debussy's ballet from the Petite Suite with James Galway heading up the cast and the Chamber Orchestra of Europe. Now, take note of that now for our competition tomorrow on the programme, that €500 voucher for Ireland's Blue Book. It's going to be a nice one. Marking your card, as it were. Marking your card, too, for some Mozart now and the opening movement to the Symphony No. 40 in G minor.

Symphony number 40 in G minor, and that opening movement, and certainly one of the more popular in the classical repertoire, there's no doubt about that. And the Chicago Symphony Orchestra with that version, Sir George Schulte was conducting. Now, let's go from there to another of our, well, an anniversary of sorts today, because

Well, he was known for his swing versions of things and plenty of other things too. A bit of folk in there, even a bit of pop. Bobby Darin, the American singer and songwriter, but known as, that was his stage name, Robert Cassotto, Walden Robert Cassotto, singing Mack the Knife, of course, and I mentioned the German play, of course, music by Bertolt Brecht and Kurt Weill from John Gay's English opera, ballad opera, The Beggar's Opera, but MacHeath, the character, hence Mack the Knife. MacHeath was the main character in that. Okay, let's go from there to some Villanova. Let's change direction completely with the Festival Orchestra of Mexico. Now, temperature's still up, I know. Coming in, it was 18, said 18.5 in the car. I'll go for 18, but that's pleasant enough, isn't it? Hasn't been too bad today. So the Vals Poetico here, a little Latin American music for you on this Monday's Classic Drive. Enrique Batiz is the conductor.

A little Latin American vibe on the show today with the Festival Orchestra of Mexico. Sure, why not? Enrique Batiz, the conductor of the Vals Poetico. Felipe Villanova's Vals Poetico. We stay on the lighter side of things now. And to George Gershwin's Shall We Dance as we walk the dog.

George Gershwin's Walking the Dog from Shall We Dance. That nice version, isn't it? With the Detroit Symphony Orchestra, Nemi Yarvi was conducting. By the way, I wanted to mention to you, because if you enjoy listening to us here, no matter right across the board on RTE Audio, well, introducing RTE Listen. 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So whatever you need to hear, whatever you need, or whenever you need to hear it, it's here. RTE Listen. So you go and download it now, just so you have it. It's all there. Brand new to RTE Listen. Okay? Forewarned is forearmed, but well worth it. Everything, as I say, whenever you need to hear it. Now, tomorrow on the programme, it's the 1st of September coming up tomorrow, and we've a smashing competition for you in conjunction with our new sponsor on the programme. You probably have heard it today on the programme already. Ireland's Blue Book have returned to us here on Classic Drive. Delighted to have them on board as well. And you could win a €500 Ireland's Blue Book gift voucher, which will give you a chance to enjoy a wonderful escape at one of the beautiful hotels or country houses and restaurants in the Blue Book. 60 unique properties across the island of Ireland. So there's plenty to choose from in there, okay? So we'll have something for you tomorrow. And you can go and have a look, whet your appetite, irelandsbluebook.com, if you would like to do that as well. In the meantime, this is some Bizet and the children's chorus, as we know it, Avec la Garde Montante. This from Bizet's Carmen with the Berlin Philharmonic Orchestra, the Paris Opera Chorus, Herbert von Karajan is conducting.

0: Oppo.
1: How about that from Georges Bizet's Carmen, avec le garde montante. The children's chorus was the Paris Opera Chorus up there, and the Paris Orchestra with Herbert, or the Berlin Philharmonic, rather, with Herbert van Karajan conducting. Right, let's go from there to some Percy Grainger. Just a nice light piece to take us up to our check-in with news and weather. And Mark Morris, the order of the day. Marc-André Amelin is the pianist.

0: Mark Morris. Percy Grainger, it's Mark Morris from the Room Tippett number one, and Marc-André Amelin was the pianist. Right, it is just 5:30. News and weather on the way, and then plenty more great music on this Monday's Classic Drive.
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0: Kennedy, good evening. The PSNI has been granted an extension of time to question a teenager arrested in connection with the death of a man in County Tyrone. The man's wife and 8-year-old daughter were also injured at their home in Dungannon on Saturday. A 16-year-old boy was arrested on suspicion of murder and attempted murder. A 21-year-old man has been sentenced to life in prison for the murder of Cork man Barry Daly in what was described by a judge as a brutal action. Alex Deedy was convicted of murder last month after a trial at the Central Criminal Court. Barry Gallagher reports.
1: 44-year-old Cork postman and father of five, Barry Daly, was killed outside his home at Rockview Terrace in Doneraile, County Cork, in the early hours of October 12, 2025, after suffering catastrophic head and facial injuries inflicted with a golf club. Alex Deedy of Glenview Convent Road in Doneraile and two teenagers, who cannot be named because of their age, went on trial in connection with his death. Mr. Deedy was convicted of murder last month. Today, Miss Justice Siobhan Langford imposed a mandatory sentence of life imprisonment, backdated to July 3rd, the date of his conviction. Miss Justice Langford described the action that took Mr. Daly's life as brutal, saying while it wasn't prolonged, it was a very brutal action. In the case of the two juveniles involved in Mr. Daly's death, the 17-year-old who was convicted of murder in July and the 16-year-old who pleaded guilty to manslaughter in June, the court heard today that they are both due to be sentenced on September 11th.
0: Emergency services in Nepal are intensifying efforts to rescue workers trapped in tunnels since flash floods hit the country 5 days ago. The Nepalese authorities say more than 930 workers are missing. Officials said the number of dead is now more than 900, with almost 4,000 missing overall, including two Irish citizens.
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0: Tonight will bring a mix of clear spells and showers, mainly in the north and west, with just isolated showers elsewhere. Lowest temperatures of 9 to 14 degrees and light to moderate southwesterly winds. That's all we have from the newsroom this hour. Back to you, Lorcan.
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Some Stravinsky taking us into another hour of great music then on this Monday's Classic Drive, Russian Dance from Petrushka. That's what that was. And a little eerie just at the end of that, isn't it? The New York Philharmonic Orchestra, Leonard Bernstein, was conducting the burlesque in four scenes for orchestra. It's 25 minutes to 6 o'clock then. We'll have sport coming up in a quarter of an hour's time. That's the plan at least. And we'll go a little nearer now with our second piece today from someone who had a birthday on this day, born on this day, 1834. 31st of August 1834, we're still playing his music today. The Italian opera composer, best known for the opera La Gioconda. And I've played the Cielo e Mar earlier on with Jonathan Tettelman singing. So I thought I'd take one of the music pieces from the work, and the Gothenburg Symphony Orchestra performing it under Neeme Järvi. It is Ponchielli's Dance of the Hours.

Dance of the Hours from Amilcare Ponchielli. And that, another one from La Gioconda, just marking his anniversary today. Well, I'm going to say, it says, Hola Amigo Lorcan, from Inca Land, Cusco, Peru. If you can play something from Juan Diego Flores. Well, I did have something lined up for a little bit, but I'm going to put it in now because I wanted to play another vocal piece for you. And this is from Juan Manuel Aguilar. And I think I have that right, Aguilar. Listening to us in Inca Land, in Peru. But is just looking at the Gmail, and it's Juan Naturalist. And I see he's with the Tour Logistico and Guiding Nature, Birds, History and Culture. There you go. Well,

It's lovely to have you with us, Juan, and I thought you might enjoy this because so many of us do. This is from Donizetti's Le Lessir d'Amore, and it is Juan Diego Flores with a little bel canto spectacular. Here he is singing Una Furtiva Lagrima.

Una furtiva lagrima from Donizetti's L'Elisir d'Amore. And that's very specially for our Peru listener in Cusco, which is in the heart of the Inca Empire and a UNESCO World Heritage City. But the gateway, as many would know, to Machu Picchu and the Sacred Valley. But he's there looking after things, all things, what, culture, etc. I'm just trying to look at that. Oh, yeah, all things. The logistic and guiding nature, birds, history and culture. How about that? And that is from... Gee, it jumped off as I was trying to... Aguila Flores, yeah. Juan.naturalist. There you go. Right, Juan. Good to have you there. And I hope you enjoyed that now. From Inca and Cusco, Peru, is what it says on that. Oh, lovely, isn't it? And it's 22, what is it? I'm just looking at the time on that. So, yeah, 20 to 12 there. So six behind. Right. Some Chopin now. And let's turn our attention to the preludes. Prelude number 17 in A flat. And Vladimir Ashkenazy is the pianist here. This will take us up to our check-in with sport.

0: a random prelude, as it were, for no particular reason, picking that from the 24 in that opus, the prelude number 17 in A-flat. Vladimir Ashkenazy was the pianist there. By the way, don't forget, I mentioned we've some nice pieces coming up from Itzhak Perlman, marking his birthday today, and we've already had something nice. Well, how about some Beethoven and the Rondo from the Violin Concerto in D? So we're going to play that coming up around the 6 o'clock mark, so not too far away at all, but we're right bang on time when it comes to sport as we go live to the desk now and say good evening to Siobhan Madigan.
1: Lorcan, a very good evening indeed, and some breaking news just coming to us this evening. Weeks after losing the World Cup final with Argentina, their captain Lionel Messi has confirmed his international retirement. The 39-year-old confessed in a statement released a short time ago that he had made the decision on July the 21st. That was just 2 days after his nation's World Cup final defeat to Spain in New York. But since then, he has mourned the loss of his father, Jorg, at the age of just 68 following illness. In all, though, he's had a glittering international career, making 207 appearances for Argentina, including one here in Dublin. He scored 125 goals along the way, captained his side to a World Cup victory in 2022. He also won Copa America titles in 21 and 24. He won a gold medal with Argentina at the Olympic Games in Beijing in 2008 and was on a victorious 2022 Finalissima side. He will, though, continue for the moment, he says, continue to play football with Inter Miami. But it's the end of Lionel Messi on the international front. Liverpool, they today have completed the signing of Bradley Barcola from Paris Saint-Germain in a deal worth £123 million. Barcola has signed a 5-year contract and will wear the number 29 jersey at Anfield. In the Premier League tonight, Arsenal, the champions, they're on the road. They go to Villa Park to play Aston Villa with an 8 o'clock start. Kobe MacDonald looks set to play for his club side, Cross Molina Deal Rovers, in the Mayo Senior Football Championship next weekend. The 18-year-old recently moved to Australia to sign for the AFL side St Kilda's, but they're now in the off-season and they have given the youngster permission to return to Ireland and indeed to play GAA in the off-season. He'll then be returning to Melbourne in November to kickstart his new career. In golf, the Financial Times are reporting this evening that preparations are underway for the LIV Golf League to file for bankruptcy protection as early as September the 7th, settlements have been offered to players at just pennies on the dollar. The report suggests that the PIF now is willing to provide $100 million in a bankruptcy loan to settle all outstanding claims. In tennis, defending champion Carlos Alcaraz is returning to action at the US Open in New York this evening. He's been out of action for 4 months with a wrist injury and faces a tricky opening assignment. Playing against Roman Safolin. He's beaten him in the past, but many are fancying Alcaraz to go deep in the tournament that he won 12 months ago. And in racing, the Irish Derby winner Benvenuto Chiellini is set to put his ARC credentials to the test in the pre-Neil at Paris-Longchamps on Sunday, while Sun Goddess, it's thought, could step up to 7 furlongs for the first time and run in the Moyglair Stud Stakes, and that'll be at the Curra on home soil on Sunday week.
0: All right then, thank you for that.
1: It's all happening for a Monday, isn't it?
0: It certainly is. And you try to the bankruptcy claim. What do you say? 100 million for LIV Golf.
1: The PIF, who's the investment fund in Saudi Arabia, they're going to offer LIV Golf 100 million to settle their debts. Now that's not going to come next or near the debts that they're going to have to settle. But
0: I'm kind of just in my own head just going on, and sure, Barkle 120 million with Liverpool. You know, it's unbelievable, the money.
1: Close your eyes and dream.
0: Because it's unbelievable. It is.
1: It's a strange old world.
0: It sure is. All right, well, at least it's providing us with some entertainment anyway.
1: Well, that's it.
0: Yeah.
1: That's it.
0: For sure. All right, well, listen, thank you for all that.
1: All right.
0: Okay, we'll talk to you soon. Okay, thank you. Siobhan Madigan, live at the RT Sports Desk.
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0: raisin is regulated by BaFin in Germany and the Central Bank of Ireland for conduct of business. Dirt is not taken at source. Declare interest annually to revenue.
1: Come on. 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

0: taking us home, the overture to Franz Schubert's Rosamund. And from Schubert...
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You need to take a breath after that. The finale from the ballet, Zorba's Suite, indeed. And that was Lakis Karnezis on bouzouki. The Oslo Philharmonic Orchestra and Maris Janssens was conducting. Okay, I want to turn to one of the most, well, it's considered one of the most important works in the violin concerto repertoire. Three movements in all. And today I'm going for that third movement, the Rondo movement. And frequently performed and recorded. But it was performed for the first time for the man that it was commissioned by, Franz Clement, Beethoven's friend. And then it wasn't revived until a few years after that, 1844, well, to be precise, Joseph Joachim. And since then, it's been frequently performed and recorded. And one of those recordings by the birthday boy today, 81, Itzhak Perlman. So here he is with the Philharmonia Orchestra. Carlo Maria Giulini is conducting, and it is Beethoven's Rondo from the Violin Concerto in D.

What about that then? I hope you enjoyed that. And certainly one of the greats in the repertoire. I mean, when you think of Beethoven, 9 symphonies, 5 piano concertos, the oodles of piano sonatas, stacks of chamber music, and lots more besides that. But an output for nearly every musical genre. So it's surprising that he only wrote a single concerto for one of the most popular instruments of the day. There it is, the violin concerto in D, the third movement. Itzhak Perlman, his birthday today, 81. And no doubt, I'm sure enjoying the day, no doubt. Anyhow, hope you enjoyed that, our little Beethoven offering. It had something much earlier on, but that one of the nicer ones. And I wanted to say hello now. A special hello, actually. Stephen O'Kane, take a bow. Stephen O'Kane, because I'm sending you all Lou's love. All right? She wants to say hi and send all her love. And you're referred to as a very special and much-loved husband. Isn't that lovely? It's a bank holiday here in the UK, Lou says, and Stephen is listening to the show from our home in Woodbridge in Suffolk, or near Woodbridge in Suffolk. Imagine, on the bank holiday, and you have the feet up listening to us. Good man, Stephen. Anyhow, he was hoping for a quiet day, but he had to take charge of a stressful issue. So, and he's always called on to help, but he never seems to get a bit of time off for himself to relax. Well, I hope you enjoyed that little bit of Beethoven now. But he's coming to Dublin, Lou tells me. Well, they're coming to Dublin in a week's time for a long weekend, and he's looking forward to a pint of Guinness with his good friend Enda at the Bottle Tower pub. So listen, roll out the red carpet there. His local, and his local, and they're going to watch a bit of the rugby as well. And we're also coming over specifically to attend the RTE concert on Saturday, the 12th of September. Sure, listen, Marty will have to give you the royal welcome at that. That's Marty's gig. And they're looking forward to seeing Marty again. And I'm sure you are. He'll be great fun, sure. It'll be great fun. But sending all Stephen my love. Lou, I hope that hits the spot for you. And it's just... Yeah, and we know it says, and thank you for all that you do for everyone. Isn't that lovely? All right, well, listen, I just thought it was to hand. Nino Rota's love theme from The Godfather says it all.

0: For Stephen O'Kane then, from Lou, and no doubt looking forward to your trip to Dublin next week. Well, enjoy the rest of your bank holiday Monday over there in Woodbridge in Suffolk, and just hang in there. They'll have the red carpet out in the bottle tower pub. Well, Enda's going to make sure of it. Okay, I'll take a break. More music for you in just a sec.
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They sound like a happy audience there. Why wouldn't they be for some Josef Strauss, the Mattheson Polka, the Sailor's Polka, the Vienna Philharmonic, and Zubin Mehta conducted. And that was a live recording from the 2007 New Year's concert. Zubin Mehta conducted on that evening. To Lord of the Rings suite we go now, Howard Shore. And a second visit on the programme today by James Galway. He's on flute with the London Symphony Orchestra. And Klaus-Peter Seibel is the conductor. And a nice arrangement to the Lord of the Rings suite.

0: Well, like Shannon Fadogan Shin, James Galway, Kjol, Commodore Howard Shore, August on Piece of Kjol, Shin on Scon on Lord of the Rings. In fact, oh, Lord of the Rings, sweet. But the London Symphony Orchestra, Klaus Peter Seibel, was the Stewart. On Taumanish, Bjogan, well, no main to go. Bjognock Lehor Tracia Shea, so Togum Sus, Beg Nuk the Gwing, La Marion Tracia.
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0: Marion Gurmila Mahagat, Marion Nehulawan, East Shorman and Nuakta.
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The Ora Staccato, moving us into the final stretch of music then, as we head up to Mystery Train with Donal Dineen. And Donal popped in to say hello, and I didn't see him last night because I wasn't here. Dan, of course, Mystery Train starts on the Sunday evening, but he's in there and working with the ambience is being set, and he's just...

settling into studio. He'll be with you in 25 minutes' time. Donald Dineen, Mystery Train, all week here on RTE Lyric FM. Now, I want to return to Itzhak Perlman, and I did say I'd do one more. Sure, Keith and a few others had said Lorcan, Cinema Paradiso. So I decided to give in and go for it. We could nearly play this for Stephen O'Kane again. It's the love theme. It's Cinema Paradiso love theme. Itzhak Perlman here with the Pittsburgh Symphony Orchestra, and it's John Williams' arrangement, and he is conducting his own arrangement. Itzhak on violin.

Morricone's Cinema Paradiso, the love theme. Itzhak Perlman on the birthday list. Well, there's one other on that list, and I'll run out of time if I don't squeeze it in. And only sticking to keeping my word, saying I would bring you something else from Alan Lerner. Well, Lerner and Lowe. Well, I'm turning, since we're coming to you live in the heart of Limerick today, this came into my head. Camelot came into my head. And, of course, Camelot and a Limerick man in there too, Richard Harris. And there's another version with vocals from another Richard Burton. So he played it as well. So I'm having a toss-up here, whether I'm going to do Burton or whether I'm going to do Harris. Now, if you want to take part in the vote going on in my head at the moment, you can let me know. But after this piece by Hamilton Harty, I'm going to play Camelot. Just which one?

0: An Irish symphony, The Faraday, the second movement, and the Ulster Orchestra performing there for us. It's nearly 6:45. So after the break, now I'm just going to give you, I just threw this out, by the way, and it came in. It says, Horace, of course, How to Handle a Woman. That's one of the pieces from Camelot, yeah. And then there was another one, just Ursula said, Burton. And the one who sent in the Horace, of course, came back, oh, Limerick. Horace, please, HB. It says, Lorcan, love the show. While I love Richard Burton, I think I will vote for Richard Horace. That's from Elaine, who's listening in Limerick as well. And that was Vinnie Ryan. Oh, Vinnie, good on you. Vinnie, you came in with that. Who else was on? It says, Lorcan, Richard Burton, please, Lourdes. Well, they're still popping in. But at the moment, Horace ahead, slightly, just slightly. We'll see after the break.
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2: Who was the real Judy Garland? 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Tickets available now from GaietyTheatre.ie. 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
1: Well, I can tell you that oodles of you came in. Well, not quite a few of you came in. I know it was short notice. But even though I have to say, and even on his birthday, sometimes when it's flagged, I would play Richard Burton just speaking. I think he has a magnificent speaking voice. But you know what? For a bit of fun, I have to say, and you twisted my arm now because it came in just ahead. It's Richard Harris singing Camelot. Fiona Fullerton starred with him on this and sings.
2: It's true. It's true. The Crown has made it clear. The climate must be perfect all the year. A law was made a distant moon ago here. July and August cannot be too hot.

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1: 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They blow away completely. Oh. At night, of course.
0: Of course.
1: Camelot. Camelot. I know it gives a person pause. But in Camelot, Camelot, those are the legal laws.

0: Well, I did say I'd play it. And I know a lot of you wanted to hear Richard Burton and you like his voice, but that's a lovely version. And we are, I suppose, since we are coming from Limerick, well, there. It fits in very nicely since we're here. But I do get it about Richard Burton, and as I mentioned, the voice. So I just had a quick little look. I'm going to give you maybe 20 seconds of this. You may remember Jeff Wayne's musical version of War of the Worlds. It was the first CD that I actually bought, believe it or not, back in the day. A double CD, even had the little foam in there, mind in them. And yeah, it was a big deal. So I just thought I'd have a root.
1: No one would have believed in the last years of the 19th century that human affairs were being watched from the timeless worlds of space. No one could have dreamed we were being scrutinized as someone with a microscope studies creatures that swarm and multiply in a drop of water. Few men even considered the possibility of life on other planets. And yet, across the gulf of space, minds immeasurably superior to ours regarded this Earth with envious eyes. And slowly and surely, they drew their plans against us.
0: What a voice. What a voice.

Bonbon Musico number 3 in F minor, the work of Franz Schubert. Little Schubert moment. Misha Majski, this time with Dario Avora on the piano. And who's that? Somebody came in and said, Lorcan, Camelot, the most wonderful show, should be revived on stage, maybe in the West End. Okay. Thank you for that. Okay, who's that? Do I have a name? Oh, yeah, Vinny, thank you. Nice one. All right, I'm keeping an eye on the time, slipping by very, very quickly, and I wanted to bring you a piece that translates as In a Sleep Enchanted by Your Image, the Après en Rêve. And this is, basically that captures the essence of the song's romantic and dreamy atmosphere. I'm talking about the work by Gabriel Fauré. And here it is, this Rouget's arrangement of this, Denis Rouget. And it's the chamber choir. It's the figure humaine, the humaine figure chamber choir, to translate it. Anyway, here it comes.

Denny Rouget's arrangement and conducting two forays at play en rêve. That's about it. Stand by for Donal Deneen coming up next live here on RTÉ Lyric FM. Donal with Mystery Train, and then it's Blue of the Night with Bernard Lorcan Murray. Thanking you for your company as always. I look forward to it again tomorrow at the same time between 4 and 7. Don't forget that Blue Book €500 voucher we have to give away on the show tomorrow too. Anyway, most importantly, stand by. Donal on the way. Enjoy your evening.

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asking the question, do you think I'm sexy, in Espanol, twice to get us started here on Mystery Train. That right there is from La Cumbia Moderna de Soledad, and before that from Peru, a tune that just came out for the first time, at least it reached my ears for the first time, through the Vampy Soul label. It's from Banda Juvenil Mayas. Tonight we're soundtracking the last few hours of precious hours of that summer feeling with the Jaguars of Casablanca.

a good version of Louie Louie. Have you heard that one by Yusuke Harry? It's on the Radio Marquee Tico label. A fantastic 7-inch. And if you flip it over, you'll hear what you heard first, which was from Les Jaguars de Casablanca. Such a beautiful sound. And the tune from them. It's called A Twist. Hey. This man calls himself the king, and who am I to argue with El Rigo? Hey. Hey. Hey.

despite the fact that it sounds like it was recorded on the stairs or under the stairs, does not impinge on the fact that it's so great. It's from Ymar, it's Ymar, rather, by Dry Bread, all the way from the Bahamas, and before that, all the way from Togo. He does call himself the King. He's El Rigo, and you heard him with his Commandos, and the tune that you heard was one entitled Hessa. So I have been playing music, not just on the radio this summer, but in fields in various places at a few festivals. And I bought this record on 7-inch last year and included it a few times in sets. And so it was released in 1957. And the effect it has on dance floors in 2026 and hopefully 2027, I think, is equally explosive. But I can only imagine what it must have sounded like or to hear this in 1957. Little Richard.

Yeah, that's from the Ski Brothers, the rapid fire round here on Mystery Train, and the tune is called While I'm Away, as you may have guessed. Before that, Ripping It Up from 1957, 2026, it's Little Richard. There's Charlie Palomares.

Well, we're soundtracking the last day of summer here on Mystery Train, and I'm Donald Bean. Hope you're enjoying what you've heard thus far. Music's landing all right on this, the 31st day of August. We started off with Charlie Palomares, a tune called Vives Boogaloo. In the middle came El Busatero, Bus Capelitos, the irresponsible bus driver. If that's the wrong translation, it's irresponsible of me to say. And then right there, Conjuro Mambunto, here are Grupo Majesa.

We started off with the Grupo Majeza from Colombia, and that tune was called Cumbia de Kiki, and came from northern Brazil, Zé Paraíba, and Torero no Fazenda, and right there, that's Katia de Franca. Tune is Kem Vai. You're listening to Mystery Train here on RTE Lyric FM. Your guest conductor is Mr. Donald Levine, that's me. It's Penduka time.

It's the last day of August Soundtrack here on Mystery Train. It's Donald Amin in charge. I'm the conductor, and that's a man whose music I love so much. It's I can't tell you how much. It's Penduka, and there was two from him. First of all, we had that right there was Pai Shango, and before that, it was one entitled Vamos Farrear. Just in time, Penduka. Time now is 10 to 8. Make that 8 minutes to 8. Here's the Mexican from Babe Ruth.

Well, they're a band from Hertfordshire in England, and that was recorded in 1972. I kind of forget they're a rock band because that's so funky. That's the Mexican from Babe Ruth. And I want to play that especially for Paul, who I met on Saturday at the Electric Picnic. And I want to say hello also to Jennifer and to John, who I met on Sunday. I spent less than 24 hours. They were good at the picnic. Jennifer and John, however, were hoping there was an extra night. So God bless the youth. This one for them, Samba.

listening to Mystery Train. It's 7 minutes past 8 o'clock. Tasting the last of the summer wine here. It's 31st of August, and it's rapidly ending. Of course, the seasons are recurring, thankfully. Otherwise, what will we do? That there is by Mamo Lagbena. We heard music from Togo earlier on in the show. The man who calls himself the King, El Rigo. But I think Mamo Lagbena is a contender. The tune was called Fatty Waka before that, especially for Paul. The tune is by Les Amazon de Guinée. Sorry, it's for Jennifer and John. But speaking of Paul, I met him at the gig of the weekend, which was Denise Chai Like Keane Finn, preceded by the amazing CMAT, and followed by the equally amazing Rory Sweeney, who's going to end the programme tonight. It's a golden age of Irish music, make no mistake. Cranes aren't Irish, but this is great. It's called Joy.

That's the Aruba Singers. That's just come back out on the Soundway label, their greatest hits. That's called Stay Away, the song. Before that was The Cranes, remixed by that man, Will Holland, who is Quantic. And the tune was called Joy. Speaking of joy, back to Cape Verde we go to hear Jocenia Cumbia.

Well, the World Cup is long over, but the Cape Verde effect continues, I have to say. So that's Jairzinho, and he actually died this year, aged 92. Legend of the Cape Verdean musical scene. And that tune right there is called Cumbia, Cumbia, one of his greatest. Before that, oh, sorry, I beg your pardon. That was Abba Lima. Before that, it was Jairzinho with Cumbia, Cumbia, who died aged 92 this year. Abba Lima, thankfully, still alive. And he's not making music anymore. It's one of the stories that I think I've mentioned a few times, but somebody that great who his music really didn't go anywhere, and he promptly stopped making music. And there have been a few updates about his life back in San Nicolau on the Cape Verde Islands. But sadly, it doesn't involve making music. One of the greats. So that's Abel Lima. The tune was called Farmacia. To Libya we go. Sharif Magobain.

sun has gone down here in Limerick City. It was a beautiful evening. I hope it was the same wherever you are. So we're soundtracking the last hours of this official summer of 2026. It's about to change. We had two from Ghana, unexpectedly. Ebo Taylor, who also passed away last year. And the tune was called Ayer Aroba from him. And right there, the great K Frimpong with his Cubano Fiestas. It's a tune called Ayewa, remixed, in fact. Given some help, I would say, more than remixed, by that man again, Will Holland, our friend Quantic. Into the home straight we go, and I take the pace down ever so slightly. As we do. Something brand new now, Josh Da Costa.

0: there's already one great Officer John album in existence, sampled from that the last time I was on here at the beginning of the summer, and that's brand new from him. It's called Meds, from what I presume is the follow-up album. Looking forward to that. Before that, it was Issa Krum, not Officer John, a different John, Mr. Mouse, Do Your Best. And a Josh came first, Josh Da Costa. And a tune called Sleepy Babe, the best of the best. They're back, Trough Audine, Gar Vogue.
1: Fighting Pat McDonough and Mike Canale to secure the Peg Sarah's Plaza and Lascad Moor. Der McDonough got Jeshbira, the gun from Krum Rale, Reed Moor and the Hor, by Valishkach, and the Shriva and Moor House, the Screecher for Rhine. Trench Glech Tapig Rarlish and Reen Filter, Shealy Fosnicht, August Feilte, as a Bartha Gnuther Ross, Nobbing Bogus, a reprehend Plaza, the Leaf is a Veiling, Javan Achel Shealauer, Timmy Moll, the Yellow

as our penultimate track this evening comes from the pen of Neil O'Connor, recording as Ordnance Survey. That's Vico Road, 1984. Beautiful tune. Before that, it was The Brand New Sound of Trough Audine. Second single taken from the forthcoming album, Cluck Is Clee, which will be worth waiting for. And so the tune is called Gar Vogue, and it's out now on the World of Echo label from Trough Audine. My name is Donal Dineen. It's been a pleasure playing the music here tonight on Limerick FM. And Blue of the Night is on the way. I'll be back on Mystery Train all this week and next week, in fact. If you want to listen back, you can do so on the RT Listen app. Or to all the shows that I've done recently here, you can get them on the Mr. Don Dineen on Instagram on the highlights. I want to dedicate this last song to Tim, my brother, and all the Cladove cousins in Corkig. Last one comes from that man, Rory Sweeney, whose gig I enjoyed so much at Electric Picnic. Here he is with Saoirse Miller and Roche, who you might have heard on the Tradition in Transition programme here last night. If not, listen back on the same app. Entrance Places is our closing song. This is the way we go out. Good night now.

That's Christine Tobin working with Phil Robson, Steve Watts, Paul Clarvis, Hugh Warren and Mick Pickering on the House of Women album In House of Women. Before that, Phil Robson on his Portraits in Extreme, Rumours Abound, Energy Persists and Callow Freeway. And before that, The Unforeseen, the kind of promo medley. That's Christine Tobin, Phil Robson, Karen Street and Dave Whitford. In, like I say, in this medley of tunes. Now, this is a group of internationally renowned musicians, and they often play this brilliant and diverse repertoire that ranges from their own original pieces to adaptations of tango legend Astor Piazzolla, trad ballads, Baroque composed compositions, Brazil maestro Milton Nascimento, Duke Ellington, Leonard Cohen, Tom Waits and more. And The Unforeseen are basically Christine Tobin's new band, and they're going to be in action this weekend coming, the 4th of September. They're going to be in the Westport Jazz at the Club Bay Hotel. On the 5th of September, they're in the Ballinar Arts Centre. On the 6th of September, they're in Arthur's Blues and Jazz Club up on Thomas Street in the late afternoon. And then on the 26th of September, they're in part of the Golden Anniversary Celebrations of Birmingham Jazz. Okay, so do check them out if you can. Hello and welcome to the Blue of the Night on air and RTE Listen. Now, I first bought the Tony Rice Unit Backwaters album back in the late 1990s, and it quickly became a personal favourite of mine. I bought it without knowing anything really about Tony Rice, except that I recognised his name as part of the Dave Griesman Quintet, and I knew that some of the work he'd done there was absolutely phenomenal. So I was hoping that this would turn out similar. Well, the gamble paid off, because it's an exceptional piece of work from him. And it's interesting to me to see the word bluegrass used to describe his music today, because although it's there, it's only really tangential. This music is closer to Dave Griesman's so-called dog style, and you either love it or you hate it. And out of the seven pieces, four are original, and there are covers of familiar tunes, including My Favourite Things, A Child Is

more and more. So it's not this, it's not that, but what it is, though, is a fantastic album of great acoustic music played fabulously well by these incredible players.

The Tony Rice Unit on the album Backwaters in their version of My Favourite Things and Common Ground. Bartok had become a vigorous opponent of fascism during the 1930s, and by 1938 he was seriously considering emigration. But he had a frail elderly mother to look after in Budapest in Hungary, and he was torn between his desire to look after her and his fear that by staying on he would be perceived as condoning Nazi policies. He didn't. And then in November 1938, he received Paul Sacker's commission together with a generous offer of a loan of a chalet in the Swiss mountains where he could compose in peace. And after a frenetic round of international concert tours and folk music collecting in the first half of 1939, Bartok finally accepted Paul Sacker's invitation. And he spent about a month in Switzerland feeling like, and I quote, a musician of olden times, the invited guest of a patron of the arts. This is all leading up to the Divertimento. Here's the opening.

The St. Paul Chamber Orchestra and conductor Hugh Wolf in the opening of Bartók's Divertimento. The European folk music that British, Scottish and Irish immigrants brought with them to America paves the way for at least three forms of music there: country, bluegrass and American folk. Now, essentially, American bluegrass is an extension of the Celtic jigs and reels of Ireland and Scotland, and the storytelling of country and American folk stems from British and Celtic folk traditions. Illustrating the some of the parallels between the English and the Appalachian folk ballads, that leads you to Custer LaRue, or leads me to Custer LaRue and the Baltimore Concert on the True Lover's Farewell album, which draws on songs that were published in the 1932 book, English Folk Songs from the Southern Appalachians. Now, we have a few of them. I'm really going to concentrate in on the songs that are collected around the American Civil War by the same ensemble.

A.A. Bondi in Johnny Has Gone for a Soldier. That's from Divided and United, the songs of the Civil War. Soldier Boy for Me and Turtle Dove from Custer LaRue and the Baltimore Concerts, The True Lovers Farewell. You're on the Blue of the Night here on RTÉ Lyric FM, and the brilliant trombonist Kalia Vandiver will be playing here shortly on September 12th. She's playing the Mac in Belfast, but on the next night, Sunday the 13th, she's going to be in Dublin courtesy of Enthusiastic Eunuch. The concert is called Curveball. It's on, as I say, Sunday the 13th of September. It's between 7 and 10.30. It's in the Button Factory in Curved Street in Dublin. It's really easy to get. It's right in the heart of the city. If you're free, get yourself along to that. And over the next week or so, we're going to play some of her stuff, starting here with what was her second album back, I think it was 2023 or so, but it's Regrowth. Now, the trombone remains largely a relatively rare lead instrument in the jazz ensemble. I can only think of, what's his name off the top of my head? It's gone out of my head. But the great player who was here recently, courtesy of Music Network. But he's turned the world of jazz on its head with his inspired playing. And here on Regrowth, Kalia Vandiver's compositions are bright, they're airy, and they're appealing with subtle nods to post and prog rock. So Kalia Vandiver from her Regrowth.

0: brilliant. It's brilliant playing from Kalia Vandiver on her Regrowth album. That's more of the stuff, the good stuff later, and Soft from that album Regrowth. And as I say, she's playing in the Mac on the 12th of September in Belfast, and then she's playing as Curveball on Sunday the 13th of September in the Button Factory in Curved Street in Dublin. Do see her if you can. Kalia Vandiver. Okay, quick break, and on your side of a break, Steve James.
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2: 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See nch.ie.

0: Jimmy Charlton's Ooza To Me Mama from Steve James's Art and Grit. You're listening to the Blue of the Night here on RTE Lyric FM, available live and anytime on RTE Listen. Art and Grit was the late Steve James's third album from 1996, a celebration of acoustic string instruments. And for it, he puts together a kind of modern-day jug band. That's himself, Danny Barnes, Mark Rubin, Gary Primich, and virtuoso guitar players like Bob Brosman and Asleep at the Wheel's Cindy Cash Dollar. These all make guest appearances. And all told, there are no fewer than, say, 11... I think there's 11 different instrumental lineups on this disc, with guitars of many types. There's standard guitars, slide guitars, Hawaiian tenor guitars. There's banjos, there's 6- and 4-string banjos, there's mandolins, and it's all in these various combinations. And this all goes towards a combination of so-called country blues or some ragtime influences, and a sense of quirky, good fun with novelty lyrics that you might hear from an old 78 RPM record played up on a wind-up phonograph, if you can find one. And Steve James takes this kind of sound anyway, and he keeps it mostly within the blues sphere, and has this combination of old songs and new originals, and they sound as if they're at least as old as the covers. So see what you make of this.
1: Blues!

Steve James and friends and Art and Grit and guests, Danny Barnes, Gary Primich, Mark Rubin, Anne Robson, Bob Brosman, Cindy Cashdollar. We heard them all in Viola Lee Blues, Down Bound Train, Monkey Man Swing and Blues Widow, all from the late Steve James's Art and Grit. Now, when I first came across the Reverend Peyton's Big Damn Band, it was the name. I was intrigued by the band name. I imagined some kind of roots big band, a kind of a down-home version of Zion 80 or Africa 70 or the like. But no, I was very wrong. If you've ever caught them live or even in the on the likes of YouTube, you'll know that they are in fact just a three-piece band. And how only three people can generate such volume, three players, I just don't know, but they do. And if you're a first-time person new to this, where does this band originate from? Well, or you may ask, what are the roots in terms of style? Well, the answer is that the word roots is really the key word here. These are a rootsy blues band. You could add the description of Delta blues, or if you like, another description of country blues, if you like these descriptions, but I think roots and boogie is another. The Reverend Peyton's Big Damn Band, songs, dance songs for hard times.

The Reverend Peyton's Big Damn Band on Dance Songs for Hard Times, Come Down Angels, Till We Die, Sad Songs and Crime to Be Poor. Like the work of John and Alan Lomax, the great ethnomusicologists who recorded the likes of Lead Belly, the Jazzman, Jeff Bradfield is a strategist, but also this outstanding jazzman performer. Now we're turning to his Our Roots album and it starts out from Lead Belly. Bradfield writes in the booklet notes that he was anxious to strip back things. Most of my favourite music is simple and direct, about singing a song with the right feeling. So it all begins with Adam in the Garden. This is a chant from the Gula people of the Georgia Sea Isles, ancestors of slaves from Angola, who retained African traditions as a result of the relative isolation of areas around the coastal southern Carolina and Georgia. That Bradfield would see the potential for expanded improvisation in this call and response song structure music tells us something about the integrity of his aims for Our Roots. So, Adam in the Garden.

Jeff Bradfield and friends on the Our Roots album and their version of Adam in the Garden. Now, I mentioned Lead Belly. As a black man living in Jim Crow South, he was very acquainted with the despair of a protagonist in crisis, despite his musical abilities and later his wide acclaim. He served an egregious sentence on Angola Farm Prison Plantation after being implicated in a party brawl earlier on in his career. And during this stint in prison, he was discovered, if you like, by ethnomusicologist Alan Lomax on one of

Lomax's Field Studies of American Blues that were being funded by the Library of Congress. And the opportunity to record arose, but for all his prowess, Lead Belly was met with a kind of tepid response. However, he continued to travel with Lomax, and eventually he found himself in Greenwich Village, where he made a particular impression on the young Woody Guthrie and beyond him to Bob Dylan. So Lead Belly had an enormous impact right down to Clifford Jordan's These Are My Roots, the music of Lead Belly, which we had a while back there. Not that Jeff Bradfield's Our Roots is a note for note or song for song copy of, say, Clifford Jordan's album. That 1965 date was all Lead Belly. But for Our Roots, Jeff Bradfield includes four of the Lead Belly tunes from the Clifford Jordan disc, throws in three of his originals in the spirit of Lead Belly's folk blues, adds a couple of Texas blues man Willie Dixon songs, and just for the hell of it, and well, it's great hell, a couple of Georgia Sea Island songs that you heard earlier there. So Our Roots says it all. This is the music of an old America.

Jeff Bradfield and friends on Our Roots on trumpets, Marquise Hill on trombones, Joel Adams on tenor sax, it's Jeff Bradfield on drums and cymbals, it's Dana Hall, and on bass, it's Clark Summers. And we heard them all in Motherless Children and Black Girl. It's on the Our Roots album. Bill Frisell has long been one of the most interesting, idiosyncratic and eclectic musicians around, and he features very heavily at times here on The Blue of the Night. And he has a recording career which began with his ECM debut in, I think it was 1983, Inline is the album, and he's clocked up well over 200 discs since then. Early guitar influences were Jim Hall, Wes Montgomery, Jimi Hendrix. He had a great start as far as composition is concerned because he was studied with as a student with Mike Gibbs at the Berklee College of Music. And he has proved to be also the proverbial man for all genres, drawing at various times on folk themes, country and western themes, soul, rock music, blues, bluegrass and Americana during his Shad Odyssey. I mean, he's extravagantly gifted and versatile. And Philip Watson's book, American Dreamer, is the one to get, by the way. Get it. But anyway, we're turning to Bill Frisell's Valentine, which puts this great guitarist back amongst the trio format, something he's done for years live, but not too often on record. Valentine has some jazz standards, some traditional songs, other covers, and some new things. And Bill Frisell is on record as saying about this album, there's the physical mathematics of a trio. There is so much strength in it. It can lean to one side, but it will stay up. The music is about everyone trusting each other to the point where everybody's in a state of mind where you don't know what's going to happen next and you feel safe enough to try anything. It's like when you're dreaming and you're on the edge of a cliff and you know on a certain level that it's a dream, so you can just jump off. With this music, we could do that. All three of us could take big chances and we'd always be rescued. It's about the trust that makes risks possible. Bill Frisell, Valentine.

Bill Frisell is part of a trio on Valentine. I'll list the musicians in a minute, but we heard Valentine, Hourglass, and Baba Drama, or Baba Dream. Now, that sequence began with the Malian inflections of Boubacar Traoré's Baba Drama, a leaner reading than the version of Bill Frisell's 2003 album, which you'll find another version of it on the Intercontinental, so we've had it here on the programme. Hourglass was for Hal Wilner's production of the Allen Ginsberg poem Kaddish, and the walking bass blues Valentine's, which is described by Bill Frisell as an affectionate wink to Thelonious Monk, that followed that. And there are other moods here and directions taken on this album by Bill Frisell and friends. Electricity, which is written for a film, has an edge. Aunt Mary looks forward and backwards. Anything traditional in it constantly undermined with a frozen vision for an end. And then there's the Americana on the acoustic, Where Do We Go? So Bill Frisell, Valentine.

0: Bill Frisell working with bassist Thomas Morgan and drums Rudy Royston. We heard them on Valentine, that's the album Where Do We Go, Aunt Mary and Electricity. Okay, a quick break, and on the other side of a break, Anuhani Rautavaara.
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2: 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Well, there's somewhere that's just right for this time of year, and indeed, on into what's ahead of us as the familiar cycle rolls in. A wonderful soundtrack for all that you're up to on a weekend. 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It's the Hamilton Scores with me, George Hamilton, Saturday and Sunday morning from 10, right here on RTE Lyric FM.

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Latvian composer Georges Pelizaets' Concertino Bianco dates from 1994, but it is, and he are really barely recorded number one, and you never really hear them in the concert hall either. So I don't know why, because look at the stars that they have here playing this. Alexei Lyubimov on piano, brilliant pianist. The Bremen Chamber Orchestra, the late Heinrich Schiff conducting.

Concerto or Concertino Bianco for Piano and Chamber Orchestra is played by Alexei Liubimov, the Bremen Chamber Philharmonic Orchestra, and the late Heinrich Schiff conducting. Lewis Hardin was born in Kansas in USA in 1916. He banged a drum on a Arapaho chief's lap in Wyoming in the States. He lost his sight in a farming accident in Missouri in the States as a teenager, and the world came to know him as Moondog. And the world did, for a time, know him, by the way. Mostly forgotten today outside of the rarefied halls of experimental music festivals, Moondog's genius in circus freaks clothing story makes

in one of the essential characters of American subculture, especially around New York. The Beats took him on in some ways, and later the counterculture hippies, and then the art crowd ferried him overseas. So here's Moondog, the Viking of Sixth Avenue.

from Moondog, the Viking of 6th Avenue, Lullaby 2, which is West 46th Street, Fog on the Hudson, which is West 57th Street, and the Chacon, all from the, as I say, the Viking of 6th Avenue. Let's close with the towering giant of Romanian music, George Enescu, who to say is difficult to categorise is an understatement. No one can decide exactly what type of music that you hear from Enescu. It has this French accent at times, but it's not patterned, say, after Debussy. It can have the same kind of structural feel as German music, but it's no Brahms or Schumann or Liszt. It's not strikingly modern, and yet it's not hopelessly old-fashioned either. So the thing is, about Enescu, it can be different from work to work. So here's one of his great pieces.

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That ends the Blue of the Night for this evening, but hear this show anytime on RTE Listen. Back again tomorrow at 9 o'clock.